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3: Good morning, I'm Fani Schoen with your news headlines at 5:30 on the 22nd of September. Lubert Brussels won't disclose the names of the South African affected by the visa restrictions. The third suspect arrested in connection with the Dawn Park murders is released. And the major US TV network stand with CNN by suspending their White House coverage. Stay tuned for the next bulletin at 6 o'clock. Let's quickly look at the weather for today and tomorrow. We're starting off with the Strand, Helderberg area, Gordons Bay, Somerset West. At the moment, it's 19 degrees outside with an 8-kilometer wind speed to be expected for today. Temperatures today, a maximum of 29 and a minimum of 16 with a cloud conditions, but it will be sunny later on today. We can also expect a bit of cloud tomorrow with sunny conditions, slightly cooler, a maximum of 22 and a minimum of 17 for tomorrow in the Helderberg area. Then Grabouw, it's 17 degrees at the moment with an 8-kilometer wind speed. Today we can expect a cloudy day with some sunshine, a maximum of 28 and a minimum of 16. Tomorrow

0: going to be a sunny day with some cloud conditions, slightly cooler, a maximum 21 and a minimum of 16 for Grabouw. If we move to Stellenbosch, it's going to be a very hot day today with a cloud and mostly sunny, temperatures a maximum of 31 and a minimum of 16. Tomorrow it's going to be a cloudy day, although slightly cooler, a maximum of 24 and a minimum of 16, with a bit of rain to be expected as well for Stellenbosch tomorrow. If we move to Cape Town, it's 19 degrees at the moment with a 10 kilometer wind speed. We can expect a beautiful sunny day with some clouds, a maximum of 23 and a minimum of 16. Tomorrow it's going to cool down with cloudy conditions and a possible chance of rain for Cape Town, a maximum of 19 and a minimum of 16 for Cape Town. I'm Fanie Schoen with your news headlines and your weather for this morning.
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0: Ek ons kyk so 'n bietjie na die verkeer wat aanbetref hier in Helderberg area. Nog niks regtig wat plan nie. Alles loop lyk my glad. Onthou die paaie is bietjie glad vanmôre. Ons het so 'n bietjie van 'n reënbytjie gehad vanmôre. But let's start off with the problems that just came in on the N2 outbound direction eastbound. There's a stationary vehicle on the N2 outbound after the ramp to Borchards Quarry Road. That's the M22 left shoulder is blocked. Drive carefully, that has just came in. Then also on the N2 inbound direction westbound, there's a stationary vehicle on the N2 inbound at the ramp to Bongonga Avenue. Left shoulder is blocked, so drive carefully. Then a while back we had on the N1 outbound direction eastbound, there was a stationary vehicle on the N1 outbound after the R60. Left shoulder close, drive carefully. That's been there for the last 50 minutes or so. And then on the N2 inbound direction westbound, a stationary vehicle on the N2 inbound after the ramp to Baden-Powell Drive. That's the R10. All lanes are open, but drive carefully. That's the only problem that I can see at this stage. The others has been there for some time, 5 hours. I'm not sure if that's still the problem, but these are the recent problems. If you do come across anything, please let me know on the WhatsApp line. It is 021-100-6936. Nog een lekker muziek op pad, nog zo'n lekker old nummerkie van een lekker dansnummerkie van Madonna, Material Girl 99.

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0: Dit is Robbie Williams Feel. 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Goeiemorgen, my naam van die skoen met jou Sunrise Shake-Up Show. Lekker eniekie daar, ene van Robbie Williams daar van die 90 jare. 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Ons begin hier in die Helderberg area, niks rarig wat ons kan rapporteer op hierdie storm nie, maar on the N2 inbound ramp to Spine Road, that's the M32 westbound, a stationary vehicle on the N2 inbound ramp to Spine Road, M32 at the N2 inbound drive carefully. Also on the N2 inbound ramp to Jack's Gerbel Drive, that's the M7 westbound, a stationary vehicle on the N2 inbound ramp to Jack's Gerbel Drive, that's the M7 at Setters Way drive carefully. That is just came mean so on the N1 in outbound direction eastbound there's a stationary vehicle on the N1 outbound after the ramp of the R60 left shoulder closed drive carefully. Also on the N2 inbound direction westbound the stationary vehicle on the N2 inbound after the ramp to Baden Powell drive, that's the R10. All lanes are open but drive carefully. The others has been there for quite some time. I'm not sure if that is still a problem, but there's not a lot of slow moving traffic just before and after the R300. That's normal for this time of the morning, as well as Settlers Way, that's direction from Somerset West to Cape Town. If you in that direction on the N2, just before and after the R300 on the N2, as well as Settlers Way, there's a bit of slow moving traffic, which is very normal for this time of the morning. Baie dankie vir die boodskappe wat ingekom het hier op ons op WhatsApp lyn. 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Hier is Postdave 1 vir my.
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0: Good morning, I'm Vulnay van der Rooyen with your news at a minute past six. Leo Brent Bozell won't disclose the names of the South Africans affected by the visa restrictions. The third suspect arrested in connection with the Dawn Park murder is released, and the major US

0: TV network stand with CNN by suspending their White House coverage. We begin with the top story in this hour. United States Ambassador to South Africa Leo Brent Bozell says the State Department will not disclose the names of South Africans who will be affected by the recently announced visa restrictions. The restrictions announced last week target individuals the U.S. accuses of involvement in race-based discrimination. They stem from policies such as black economic empowerment and land expropriation without compensation. Bozell told the SABC that in January last year, the Trump administration already put forward an executive order laying out what the issues were.
1: In broad terms, it was the Afrikaner issue and the attacks on rural farmers. It was the growing hostility toward investment from the United States. And thirdly, it was the geostrategic issues and the military issues and the like.
0: The Southern African Agri Initiative calls for a thorough investigation into Onderstepoort biological products over alleged manipulation of foot and mouth vaccine pricing and its production capacity. The organization also wants answers on the 500 million rand that reportedly disappeared at the company. This follows the precautionary suspension of the State Vaccine Makers Acting Chief Executive Jacob Modumo. However, Modumo's suspension is not a finding of wrongdoing. Sy's Theo de Jager says the company has failed farmers and should be privatized. Deputy National Police Commissioner Tebelo Mosikili has confirmed that the man arrested alongside two women in connection with the murder of Jubulile Ntimba has been released and not charged. Her body was found in Villa Liza near Dawn Park last week, becoming the ninth woman found dead in Ekurhuleni since July this year. Two women linked to her murder appeared briefly in the Boksburg Magistrates Court yesterday. Mosikili says police don't have sufficient evidence to place the matter of the third suspect before court.
2: There is still a lot of follow-ups that have been made and the possible links. That is why the issues of the identity kit that will have to be done if so required, including any further information that might link any other suspected person.
0: In international news, major U.S. television networks NBC, ABC, CBS and Fox News are standing with CNN by pulling their White House pool coverage and will not cover President Donald Trump's events designated for pool coverage. This comes after Trump barred CNN, Politico and MS Now from the White House, accusing the organizations of writing fiction or lies about his administration. The media outlets have sued the administration. In a joint statement, the TV networks say no administration should restrict a news organization because it objects to its reporting. Moving over to rugby, all team announcements in the United Rugby Championship will take place at 3 o'clock South African time on Thursday of a match week for the duration of the season. During previous seasons, the announcements were normally made 24 hours before kickoff. The organisers say the trial follows media and broadcast partners' feedback to allow them earlier access to team news, while the teams themselves are willing to help create a longer, more consistent build-up to matches. The season kicks off on Friday night. And lastly, the financial indicators. The dollar trades at 16 rand 22 cents and the euro at 18 rand 60 cents. One British pound costs 21 rand 70 cents and Bitcoin trades at $86,389. Gold sells at $4,354.77 a fine ounce and Brent crude oil is quoted at $100.54 a barrel. The story making headlines, Leo Brent Bozell won't disclose the names of the South Africans affected by the visa restrictions. Taking a look at the weather for today, it will be partly cloudy with a possible thunderstorm. The Helderberg as well as Stellenbosch could reach a maximum of 30 degrees, Grabouw 28 and Cape Town 27. For Helderberg FM News and Weather, I am Wilnay van Rooyen.
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5: Good morning. It is 6 minutes past six. 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When life hits you with an unexpected dent, rely on the team boasting top accreditations across the Western Cape. The Young's collaborates closely with leading insurers to ensure you back on the road as quickly and safely as possible. They're all about honesty, respect and superior workmanship, done right the first time. 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Your traffic in the Helderberg seems free-flowing this morning. The only thing I can see, there's a stationary vehicle on the N2 inbound after Okapsa Road. The left lane is blocked. You can expect delays. That is when you are travelling from Grabo's side. Then you will have this stationary vehicle. Nothing else in the Helderberg that I can see at the moment. Outside of the Helderberg, stationary vehicle on the N2 inbound at the ramp to Spine Road. You can expect delays. Stationary vehicle on the N1 outbound after the R60, the left shoulder is blocked. Then slow moving traffic towards the R300 highway, that is in Mitchell's Plain at AZ Berman Drive. If you maybe know of anything else on the road, do let me know on the WhatsApp line 021-100-6936. I am Rochelle van der Merwe with your latest traffic update on Helderberg FM 93.6.
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0: It is Diplo and Miguel. Don't forget my love. You're still tuned in to Helderberg FM 93.6. And good morning. Welcome to the Timbald HFM Breakfast Show. Now, if you just tuned in, I am Vilnay.
1: And I guess Rochelle.
0: Are we here to entertain and inform up until 9 a.m.? It is Tuesday. It's okay. We're gonna get through this.
1: Ons gaan het maak. Dis Dinsdag. Ons gaan het maak. Dis a public holiday.
0: Yeah, but technically it's not a Tuesday.
1: Why?
0: Because there's a public holiday on Thursday.
1: So what makes it today? Monday?
0: I have no idea what today is now.
1: Okay, then it's die mekaardag.
0: Dis die mekaardag. I'm here for it. Yeah. Die mekaardag met die donderweer.
1: Oh, 100%. en ek en Wilnay albei het gerou tussen die chicken.
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1: 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If need it, because jy vat ons slaap, en dan slaap jy seker tot 8:00 of 9:00.
0: Ja.
1: So please just give it back.
0: We would love it. Maar in elk geval, things are going to be a-okay. We're going to get through this Tuesday, one day closer to that public holiday, to a lekker braai day. So kos kyk gevinnig na die hoofstrekke uit die belangrikste nuusblaai, soos op die 22ste September 2026.
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0: Moving over to Gauteng, the Star firstly also writes about the police lieutenant general arrested in connection with alleged sex crimes. And secondly, the paper reports AfriForum is proceeding with the criminal prosecution of ANC Secretary General Fikile Mbalula regarding statements that falsely identified a former Eastern Cape school principal, Jaco Pieterse, as a child rapist. The incident relates to the alleged rape of a 7-year-old at Bergview College in Matatile in October 2023. Soweto then also reports on Bozell's call for President Cyril Ramaphosa to dispatch Mbeki to resolve the issues between South Africa and the US. And the Citizen also reports on AfriForum's case against Mbalula. The paper writes EFF leader Julius Malema is also being implicated in the matter.
1: In die Weskaap, die Burger berig 'n liquidateur van Centurion wat ondersoek ingestel het na die Mirror Trading International beleggingsskema. 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
0: KwaZulu-Natal, the witness in Pietermaritzburg reports the KwaZulu-Natal MEC for Education, Sipho Hlomuka, has condemned two violent attacks at schools in the province. These include a fatal robbery at Inanda Comprehensive High School and the shooting of three matric learners at Bukimvelo High School. Secondly, the paper reports on an investigation being launched into the poisoning of wildlife. And finally, from Namibia, Republican in Windhoek reports the Ministry of Gender Equality and Child Welfare has 330 vacant social worker posts out of a possible 807, while the ministry is grappling with a reduction of 43.537 million rand in its operating budget. And secondly, the paper writes contractors working on Namibia's railway upgrade, a project worth billions of rand, must allocate at least 10% of their contract value to companies or suppliers registered in Namibia. And with that, it's time to get into good news. Now, some of you might know this already, but others might not. And I, when this came across my feed last week, I was super excited. And I was like, you know what? I am going to share my excitement with you, because it's time for a very thrilling discovery that basically proves the childhood dream of becoming an explorer is still alive and well. Kijk, daar was op 'n cover ook Indiana Jones gewees het. Apparently that does not need, it's, that's not the way things work. But anyway, for the first time in over a century, there's a brand new cat species that has been added to the scientific record.
1: What?
0: Yes.
1: A new cat species.
0: A brand new one. So it comes from Bolivia. This is where National Geographic explorer and biologist Paula Nogales Ascaruns received a phone call back in 2016 about, and I quote, a weird cat. They literally called the poor thing a weird cat. They brought it into a wildlife sanctuary. Now, at first glance, she thought it was, you know, the standard little spotted cat known locally as an oncilla. But years later, while putting together an educational booklet, she noticed striking differences, and she teamed up with geneticists to dive deep into its DNA. Now, the breakthrough revealed something astonishing. A brand new feline species, officially named Leopardus tilcayo. And this is after the indigenous community's traditional name for the animal. Now, separating from its closest evolutionary cousins from 1.4 million years ago, this wild cat is smaller than the average house cat and lives hidden in the misty Yungas forest of the Bolivian Andes. As a net a baby. So an adult is, I think, just bigger than the palm of your hand.
1: What?
0: They're so cute. And I like Mislik, and honestly, I'm here for it.
1: Oh, wow.
0: It looks mad that we discovered it.
1: I think it is, because now everybody's poking and probing at it, and doesn't want that.
0: So while much of its daily life remains a scientific mystery, this discovery is a powerful reminder that our planet is still full of incredible wonders waiting to be uncovered. And I am so here for it. This is a cat, this is a new cat species. I'm here.
1: I don't know if I like the fact that you know that to be discovered, you know.
0: Yeah.
1: Incredible wonders waiting to be uncovered and discovered.
0: Hmm.
1: Some things just need to be left alone.
0: Yeah.
1: Because otherwise you're cropping on the nature. and I really don't think that's a good idea.
0: Yeah. Just have a look as to how bloody cute this is. Kijk hoe kwaai lyk hy.
1: Hy lyk 'n bietjie mislik. Hy's baie mooi. Hy lyk regtig amper soos 'n tuurboskat.
0: So cute. So gaan doen jouself 'n guns. Gaan check Leopardus tilcayo of just type in new cat species and you will find the photos. It is the cutest thing and it's the first new cat species discovered in 100 years.
1: Oh wow.
0: So that is your good news. I'm still happy to know that, you know, nature is still thriving in some parts. Sometimes we just actually kind of need to leave it alone and let it do its thing.
1: Yes.
0: But for now, let's get back to the music. Timo ODV, save me.

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0: Good morning, I'm Wilna van der Rooyen with your news headlines at 32 minutes past 6. Rolf Meyer says South Africa must communicate its message correctly to the US. South Africa's planned crypto curbs may hit deals worth billions and cricket. The Proteas coach is confident Rabada will be ready for the test series against Australia. Stay tuned to Helderberg FM for more on these stories at 7.
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3: Good morning. It is 28 minutes before 7. Let's take a look at your traffic in the Helderberg area. At the moment, all the traffic seems free-flowing. No problems or obstructions that I can see currently in the Helderberg area. Outside of the Helderberg on the N2 inbound towards Cape Town, slow-moving traffic towards the Mowbray Main Road exit. On the N1 inbound towards Cape Town, slow-moving traffic towards Sable Road. There's some congestion on the N7 south at the ramp from the N1 outbound. The left lane is closed. At your Stellenberg interchange, there is some congestion on the R300 ramp to the N1 inbound. Bellville, Bill Bezuidenhout Avenue, traffic lights not working at Sakebos Street. And also in Tableview, Blauberg Road, traffic lights not working at the West Coast Road Junction. If you maybe know of anything else on the road, do let me know on the WhatsApp line 021 100 6936. I am Rochelle van der Merwe with your latest traffic update on Helderberg FM 93.6.
0: Then quickly looking at your weather for today. Currently right now in the Helderberg at 22 degrees Celsius with some fair weather currently going on. I think the rain and the thunder and lightning, very, very frightening, has stopped. There's some noticeable humidity and there's a light breeze at 13 kilometers per hour in the southwestern direction. Now for the rest of the day, you can expect partly cloudy weather with highs of 29 to 31 degrees Celsius and lows of 15 to 17 degrees Celsius. So just to recap, as of right now, 22 degrees Celsius, a fair weather with there being some noticeable humidity and a light breeze 13 kilometers per hour in the southwestern direction. For the rest of the day, partly cloudy, highs of 29 to 31 degrees Celsius and lows of 15 to 17 degrees Celsius. But also stick around, your breakfast triple play is around the corner, but for now it's some Ariana Grande, Hate That I Made You Love Me.
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0: It's Anne Lee, two times, a little bit of a throwback of this early in the morning. Was it ook vir Jan Bloukaas gehad met Sweef. En jy luister na die beste breakfast show in die Helderberg.
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0: It is 46 minutes past 6 o'clock. Good morning. Still tuned in to the Timbuild HFM Breakfast Show. So it is that time of the morning to just get that day started, maybe navigating the R44, the into whatever it is, you know, trying to get the kids ready for school. Ek weet baie van hulle is nie meer lus vir skoolie, want jy weet, vakansie is op pad. Ek weet my sister, wat 'n onderwyser is, she is currently raving because she's very excited for a little bit of a break. But it's time for your Tuesday breakfast triple play.
2: We kick off in 1987. It's just the perfect year. With British dance project Mars.
0: Yes.
2: And the iconic house anthem Pump Up the Volume. Born from a chaotic, heated record label feud and a forced collaboration between two bands, the song took its legendary title line straight from an Eric B. and Rackham sample. It became a defining moment for British house music, topping charts globally and soaring all the way to number one in Zimbabwe. Wow.
0: Yeah, I always say that if you are an international artist and your song charts somewhere in Africa, you've made it.
2: True that.
0: Yeah.
2: True that.
0: Next, we're going to take a 10-year leap to 1997 for some Ricky Martin and his massive breakthrough, Maria. So this is fusing Latin salsa, flamenco and house beats, and Ricky took a huge creative risk with this track. In fact, when he first played it for a high-ranking record executive, the exec shouted, "Are you crazy? You have ruined your career."
2: Oh, wow.
0: It's one of those people.
2: Imagine.
0: Again.
2: Yeah.
0: But then Ricky trusted his gut. The Pablo Flores remix then blew up, and the song went on to sell over 5 million copies, setting a Guinness World Record for the biggest Latin hit of its time.
2: You see that in your face taste. Diana, net sure. But it's not the iconic Maria.
0: I'm not sure at this
2: point. Okay, well, let's have a listen. Finally, we learned in 2007 with Riri Rihanna and her rock-infused pop hit Shut Up and Drive, following up the unbelievable global success of Umbrella, Ella, Ella. Rihanna delivered an energetic car-themed anthem. If the driving beat sounds familiar, that is because the entire track interpolates the legendary bassline and synth work from the New Order's 1983 new wave classic Blue Monday, earning the synth pop legend's official writing credits on a global pop hit.
0: So it's three decades, three wild studio backstories, and the ultimate soundtrack to power your Tuesday. 1987, 1997, 2007. Mars, Ricky Martin, and Rihanna. For now, it's Mars. Pump up the volume.
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0: Lady Gaga, the Dead On, starting off your, I nearly said Monday, your Tuesday morning, the second hour of the Timbald HFM breakfast show, 13 minutes past 7 o'clock. Now it's that time of the morning for all the lack of things to officially get started before, you know, the workday officially starts. Okay, well, for some of us, it has already started. 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Now, I hope you're ready to rock, because today's Schmidhauser Breakfast Battle is celebrating two absolute titans of rock royalty. Now, tomorrow is September 23rd. Okay, it's quite a monumental day in rock history because it's the official release anniversary of one of the greatest songs ever recorded, and it's also the birthday of the boss himself. But since we cannot wait until tomorrow because there's something else for tomorrow, we are launching the celebration a day early here on Helderberg FM. And Rochelle, please reveal to us our Tuesday contenders.
1: And corner number one, released on September 23rd, 1977, it is David Bowie with Heroes. Recorded at Hansa Studio in West Berlin, just 500 yards from the Berlin Wall, this art rock epic tells the story of two lovers divided by the Cold War. To capture Bowie's explosive vocals, producer Tony Visconti invented a multi-latch microphone system that only activated when Bowie sang loudly enough, while guitar legend Robert Fripp recorded his iconic feedback loops by standing on taped marks on the studio floor. Oh, what you'll do for music or for the arts. Though it was only a modest hit upon release, it has grown into one of the most revered and covered rock songs of all time. This euphoric, larger-than-life anthem gives you goosebumps on your Tuesday commute. Corner number one needs your vote.

0: if I'm honest with you, this is probably my all-time favorite David Bowie song. I love Heroes with all my heart. But then, standing in corner number two in honor of his birthday tomorrow, it is the boss, Bruce Springsteen, with Hungry Heart. Now, there's kind of a wild backstory to this one, because Joey Ramone, you know, from the Ramones, asked Bruce to write a track for the Ramones. So Bruce wrote Hungry Heart that very night, but his
1: third, but only one can take today. Schmidhauser Breakfast Battle Crown. Are you standing by the Berlin Wall with Team Heroes, or are you rocking out with the boss for Team Hungry Heart?

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0: 22 minutes past 7 o'clock, and this is just a friendly reminder of your Schmidhauser breakfast battle this morning. This morning we've got David Bowie with Heroes up against Bruce Springsteen's Hungry Heart.

0: So let us know on the WhatsApp line 021-100-693-6, Team Hungry Heart or Team Heroes. 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
0: Goeiemôre, ek is Wilnay van der Rooyen met jou nuushooftrekke om 31 minute oor 7. 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
4: 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Jou verkeer in die Helderberg vanoggend, stadige bewegende verkeer op Broadlands Road in Strand. Dit is vir my Helderberg Park area sowel as ook Helderberg Industriële Park. Dan is daar ook redelike verkeervertragings op Broadway Boulevard. Dit is vir by die brandweerstasie in Strand. Main Road in Strand het jou gewone oggendverkeer sowel as ook 'n Sarel-Siljeestraat in Strand. 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
0: It's also time to announce your Schmidhauser Breakfast Battle winner this morning. Two absolutely iconic songs. The one song being Heroes from David Bowie, which was released on 23rd of September 1977. And then also Bruce Springsteen celebrating his birthday tomorrow. So the two songs being Heroes and Hungry Heart. And it was up to you to pick the winner. So kom ons kyk hoe jy gestem het vir oggend. Heel eers het ons hier 'n boodskap gekry van Chris wat sê môre dames, the boss, lekker dag vir julle, dankie vir 'n great show. Het jy geweet Bruce Springsteen se bynaam is the boss?
4: Nee, ek het dit glad nie geweet nie.
0: Rarig?
4: Ja, rarig.
0: Do you know how I know?
4: No.
0: The movie Grown Ups.
4: Oh.
0: Ja, they have a dress-up party. Ek weet nie wat se, dink was Grown Ups 2 of iets soos dit gewees. Toe het Adam Sandler vir die dress-up party soos the boss aangetrek en toe was dit letterlik Bruce Springsteen. And that's how I came about that. I was like, oh, okay. Well, now we know.
4: Oh, yeah, I never knew. When you said it this morning, I was like, huh? Excuse the boss. Wat?
0: I see my boss.
4: Wat?
0: Dit ons 'n voice note gekry van Martie.
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6: En wil nie?
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0: No, thank you.
6: Julle, bye bye.
4: Daai het so pas my dag gemaak. 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Wil jy?
0: Nee.
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0: Nee.
4: Mal daaroor.
0: 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That's never going to happen.
4: I will get you to have milk dart. One way or another.
0: Weet jy, iemand gaan net 'n asblik erns moet naby hou.
4: Dis okay, actually milk dart en die asblik hou. I'll hold both. But milk dart, you will have milk dart and we will have proof of this.
0: Kyk hier nee, ek kan nie. 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
0: Oh, I see where you're heading. Maar kan ook nie van daai nie.
4: Ja, en jy ook nie van kaneel nie.
0: Precies.
4: You're not a cinnamon.
0: No.
4: Because I have discovered a chai latte and
0: goodness gracious, no thanks.
4: Yums.
0: No.
4: Nee. Yums. En wil is like, this is a cinnamon bomb. Kan nie.
0: Yes. Jy klink nou soos my ma. 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My ma was obsessed. So daai pakkie of daai box het sy opgedrink. 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
0: It's a no from me. Also, I'm not gonna lie, I'm a little bit sad.
4: Why?
0: Because I was really hoping for Heroes.
4: Well, I was hoping for Springsteen.
0: Maar is okay. Ek het mos 'n playlist dat ek na die tyd kan luister, so. You know what? It's fine. I will give the people what they want, and they want a song from The Boss. 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So without further ado, a song from the boss himself. It's Hungry Heart. En weet jy wat, ek lus nou 'n braai broodjie.
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0: Heritage Day is about the traditions South Africans hold dear. Good food, family and time spent around the fire. It's also the last chance to catch the opening specials, including beef biltong at 299.99 per kilogram. Head down to the Grounds Meat and Deli at 47 Caledon Street, Somerset West, in the old Michael's Arcade. 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
4: It's 46 minutes past 7 o'clock and good morning. It's time for a little bit of a random fact of the day. Now, I was watching, it was like sewing challenge thing that they kijk.
0: Yes.
4: And it was all about kids and, you know, thinking back to your childhood. And obviously, one of the first things I started thinking about was fairy tales. And then my brain went to this movie I watched as a kid, and that's where I figured out that fairy tales weren't always lekker, like happy-go-lucky, because the OG ones written by the Grimm brothers is exactly what their surname says, kind of grim. Okay, so let me tell you about it, because if you think classic fairy tales like Cinderella, Snow White, you picture magical glass slippers, singing birds, the happy Disney endings. This is the Sommelding, okay? Mm-hmm. But if you go back to the original folklore recorded by the brothers Grimm and Hans Christian Andersen, those stories were anything but magical family entertainment, okay? The original fairy tales were actually dark. They were gruesome. They were these cautionary tales meant primarily for adults, filled with revenge, betrayal, and genuine horror.
0: What?
4: I'm dead serious. I remember when I found out, because I watched the movie. I can't remember. I think the movie was called Brothers Grimm. And then I was like, oh, okay, cool. I want to go find out more about this movie. And then I found out who the Brothers Grimm really were, etc., etc. So in the original of the original 1812 Brothers Grimm version of Cinderella, what do you think happened?
0: In Cinderella?
4: Yeah.
0: She didn't wake up.
4: What? At the end of Snow White, the evil queen is punished by being forced to dance in red hot iron shoes until she collapses.
0: Mia.
4: These stories were wild. Now, it wasn't until the 19th and the 20th centuries that publishers and filmmakers began heavily sanitizing these grim folk stories, stripping out the blood and the gore so that they could be marketed as bedtime stories for children. So the version of Cinderella you grew up with is basically the G-rated remake of a 19th century thriller.
0: I can speak speechless.
4: No, I remember the first time I heard, I was like, this has to be fake, and it's not.
0: This is scary.
4: That is.
0: Wie so donker.
4: Apparently, Brothers Grimm, and wat was die ander oom se naam? Christian Andersen.
0: Wat is fout by die huis? Is alles was nie okay nie.
4: Ek wil nou net sê, ek dink nie alles is alright by die huis.
0: Nee, in 1812 het dinge nie lekker gewerk nie. So, dankie tog, ons het beter versions.
4: Yes.
0: Beautiful
4: versions.
0: Yes, reworked, re-everything. Talking about stories and, Disney stories or these kind of stories, I honestly still feel that these kind of stories were still not made for children. They were made for adults. If you go look at the deeper message, children won't understand it. They only see the dancing. Yeah.
4: And they're singing. The pretty costumes. Yes. And the animals.
0: Yes. But if you go look at the deeper meaning, for example, if you take Snow White and the Seven Dwarfs, there's a deeper meaning to it.
4: Yeah. Which, wake up, you.
0: Yeah. Jy moet vreemdelinge praat nie.
4: Moenie.
0: you'll end up in its belly.
4: Yeah, no. And also that's kind of terrifying if you think about it.
0: It is.
4: Goldilocks. Moenie in ander mense se huis ingaan nie. Vir wat?

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0: Good morning, I am Wilnay van der Rooyen with your news headlines at 31 minutes past 8. Business Leadership South Africa says the Public Service Commission needs a bigger budget. The Police Commissioner welcomes the arrest of a senior officer on sexual charges, and over 7,000 flights are cancelled or delayed in the US. 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
4: Good morning. It is 29 minutes before 9. Let's take a look at your traffic. In the Helderberg, all the traffic seems free-flowing, no problems. The only thing that I can see is on the N2 outbound, there's some slow-moving traffic from Victoria Street up to Gans Park. Nothing else in the Helderberg that I can see at the moment. The rest of the traffic is free-flowing. Outside of the Helderberg, roadworks on the N1 inbound after the ramp from Old Oak Road, the left shoulder is closed. Stationary vehicle on the N1 inbound before Voortrekker Street, the left shoulder is closed. And then also roadworks on the N1 outbound at Old N1 Road, the right lane is closed. Roadworks on the N2 outbound after the ramp from Borchards Quarry, the left shoulder is closed. On the M3 in Cape Town inbound, slow-moving traffic towards Hospital Bend. If you maybe know of anything else on the road, do let me know on the WhatsApp line 021 100 6936. I am Rochelle van der Merwe with your latest traffic update on Helderberg FM 93.6.
0: And we're continuing our chat about, Heritage Day, or as some people have dubbed it, Bride Day. Like, this is going to happen in, also on the Eitfulni. We also, we're just discussing everything Braai. What is the must-have at a Braai? What is your speciality? What are you doing for Heritage Day? And we got a couple of voice notes in. This one coming in for...
4: Gerard, twee boodskappe op een dag. What's going to happen?
0: Kyk hier.

0: Amy Jones with Again. That brings us to 9 o'clock. Good morning. 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
0: Business Leadership South Africa says the Public Service Commission needs a bigger budget, and the Police Commissioner welcomes the arrest of a senior officer on sexual charges. Good morning. My name is Marilise Duplessis. Business Leadership South Africa says the signing of the Public Service Commission Act into law last week represents a significant overhaul of the rules governing the country's civil service. The act broadens the scope of the Public Service Commission's work to include municipalities, allowing it to address the governance failures that lead to poor service delivery, corruption, and questionable appointments. BLSA CEO Busisiwe Mavuso says the legislation does not mean effectiveness, as the PSC cannot fulfill its vastly expanded mandate on its current budget. Acting National Police Commissioner Puleng Dimpane has welcomed the arrest of a 59-year-old senior police officer on charges relating to sexual offences. He was arrested in Sandton yesterday evening. The senior officer faces charges relating to the alleged sexual grooming of a 16-year-old girl between July and August of 2026, as well as the alleged rape of an 18-year-old woman. National Police spokesperson Atlenda Marte says the fight against gender-based violence and femicide must begin with accountability within the ranks of police.
3: This arrest demonstrates that SAPS will not shield members facing serious allegations of misconduct, irrespective of their rank or position. Our commitment to combating GBVF must apply equally within our organization. Rank, position, or seniority cannot place anyone above the law.
0: In your international news this morning, more than 7,000 flights were cancelled or delayed and over 100 diverted across the US yesterday after a construction crew accidentally cut a cable needed for air traffic control in Philadelphia. The Newark Liberty International Airport in New Jersey and Philadelphia International Airport in Pennsylvania were the most affected. U.S. Transportation Secretary Sean Duffy says this incident underscores the need for additional funding to modernize aging infrastructure and prevent disruptions like this in the future.
4: If we have redundant lines, in one a circuit went out and the other one construction crew cut our cable. These things happen and the consequence is dramatic. We need to redo the whole system so

0: it is far more resilient than what we have today.
1: In your sporting news this morning, we're taking a look at motorsports. The FIA's Formula One Commission has decided to shorten Grand Prix races next year in line with power unit regulations to be introduced on fuel flow. Race distances will be reduced from 305 kilometers to 290 kilometers, a reduction of 2 to 3 laps depending on the circuit. The Commission has also changed the rules on the fixed 3-hour limitation of races impacted by rain interruptions, allowing greater flexibility to complete disrupted races. After a week off, F1 is back with the Azerbaijan Grand Prix this weekend. Finally, taking a look at your financial indicators for today. The dollar trades at 16 Rand 24 cents and the euro at 18 Rand 64 cents. One British pound costs 21 Rand 74 cents and Bitcoin trades at $85,529. Gold sells at $4,336.47 a fine ounce and Brent crude oil is quoted at $102.28 a barrel. Your top story in Helderberg FM News for 9 o'clock this morning. Business Leadership South Africa says the signing of the Public Service Commission Act into law last week represents a significant overhaul of the rules governing the country's civil service. In your weather forecast for today, a partly cloudy but warm day expected in the Helderberg with Strand, Somerset West and Gordons Bay reaching a maximum of 29 degrees, Gqeberha 28, Stellenbosch 31 and Cape Town 23 degrees. For Helderberg FM News, I'm Marlies du Plessis.
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1: Let's take a look at your roads this morning. We'll start at the N2 Victoria Street intersection that has some backed up traffic on Victoria Street in the direction of Somerset West this morning. Bumper to bumper traffic at that intersection, so please find alternative routes if you can. Old Stellenbosch Road is also delayed this morning as you're heading towards Broadway Boulevard. You can expect some backed up traffic through Somerset West in that area. Nothing major, however. A look over Strand and Gordons Bay, things currently seem free-flowing without any major issues. Should that change, I will let you know. On Solari's Pass, once you're at the top of the pass, you'll find a stationary vehicle on the N2 inbound blocking the left lane. So there are some delays. This is coming down the pass once you've crossed the Inbrus Dam and you're heading up to the peak of the pass. You'll find a stationary vehicle there blocking the left lane, causing some delays. So please be aware of that. If you are seeing anything else while you're out and about this morning, please let me know. 021 100 6936. I am seeing some traffic delays and congestion on Van Riebeek Road around the Weybridge, so just keep that in mind as well. Looking outside of the Helderberg in Goodwood on Jakes Harville Drive, the N7 southbound, there is slow-moving traffic at Voortrekker Road. In Bishop's Court on the M3 northbound, slow-moving traffic at Paradise Road. And then congestion reported on the N1 inbound at Nelson Mandela Boulevard this morning. Left shoulder is obstructed. That's causing some delays as well. There's roadworks taking place on the N1 inbound at the R60 this morning. The left shoulder is obstructed. And some more roadworks on the N1 outbound at Sonsen Stroll Road exit. The left lane has been closed. It is causing delays, so please keep that in mind. If you're seeing anything else while you're out and about, please let me know. 021 100 6936.
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1: Good morning. Welcome to Office Hours. It's 8 minutes past 9 o'clock on this Tuesday morning. We've got quite a jam-packed show in store. Not only good music from Anne-Marie, Mimi Webb, Kurt Darren, Miley Cyrus, and so much more. A little bit later on in this hour, Gerald Clark joins us in studio. Hy de splinter nuwe enkel snit, soms wil ek huis toe kom. And this is from someone who's traveled right around the world. He's been touring, he's been traveling, he's seen the world. and he just wants to come home. So he's back to share a little bit more about the song with us, his journey, and of course where music will take him next. So please do stick around for that as well. And then of course just after 10, Theo Ricks in studio for Silver and Gold Not Old this morning. Let's kick things off. It's a Tuesday morning on a short week. I know you got a lot to do on your list this morning, so let's kick it off. Taylor Swift, it's from the new Toy Story movie, Toy Story 5. I knew it. I knew you.

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0: Dis Good Darren se double vir die DJ wat ons bring na 22 minute na 9 toe. Voor dit Mimi Webb se Ghost of You. 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Jy is ingeskakel op Office Hours. 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

0: Emily Sexton's missing. Ahead of that, Miley Cyrus with Flowers. That brings us to 9:30. Good morning. Welcome to Office Hours. A big pleasure to be hanging out with you. And in the next few minutes, we welcome Gerald Clark into studio with a brand new song. Soms voel ek huis toe kom en is dit nie net die waarheid nie. Bly ingeskakel daarvoor as ook musiek van James Bay in die volgende paar minute.
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0: Good morning. In your news headlines for 10 o'clock this morning, the Buffalo City Municipality has welcomed President Cyril Ramaphosa's decision to authorize the Special Investigating Unit to probe historical projects linked to the municipality and the Buffalo City Metro Development Agency. The investigation will focus on 6 tenders involving the construction of swimming pools, the demolition of walls and water projects. In international news, more than 7,000 flights were cancelled or delayed and over 100 diverted across the US yesterday after a construction crew accidentally cut a cable needed for air traffic control in Philadelphia. The Newark Liberty International Airport in New Jersey and Philadelphia International Airport in Pennsylvania were most affected. And finally, in some sporting news, we're taking a look at motorsport this morning, where the FIA's Formula One Commission has decided to shorten the Grand Prix races next year in line with power unit regulations to be introduced on fuel flow. Race distances will be reduced from 305 kilometres to 290 kilometres. Stay tuned for the full bulletin at 10 o'clock.
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0: It's Billie Eilish with Birds of a Feather. Ahead of that, a splinter nuwe enkelsnit van Gerald Clark. 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
0: Business Leadership South Africa says the Public Service Commission needs a bigger budget and over 7,000 flights are cancelled or delayed in the US. Good morning. My name is Marlies du Plessis. Business Leadership South Africa says the signing of the Public Service Commission Act into law last week represents a significant overhaul of the rules governing the country's civil service. The act broadens the scope of the Public Service Commission's work to include municipalities, allowing it to address the governance failures that lead to poor service delivery, corruption, and questionable appointments. BLSA CEO Busisiwe Mavuso says the legislation does not mean effectiveness as the PSC cannot fulfill its vastly expanded mandate on its current budget. The Buffalo City Municipality has welcomed President Cyril Ramaphosa's decision to authorize the Special Investigating Unit to probe historical projects linked to the municipality and the Buffalo City Metro Development Agency. The investigation will focus on 6 tenders involving the construction of swimming pools, the demolition of walls and water projects. The municipality spokesperson Luzuko Buku says their own investigation has resulted in some officials being charged or suspended.
3: Our delight with the SIU processes derives from the fact that the SIU can freeze assets of alleged transgressors and make the recovery of lost funds even more possible. We do share the sentiment that financial losses were suffered by the municipality and we are fiercely determined to see justice being served and public funds fully accounted for.
0: In international news this morning, more than 7,000 flights were cancelled or delayed and over 100 diverted across the US yesterday after a construction crew accidentally cut a cable needed for air traffic control in Philadelphia. The Newark Liberty International Airport in New Jersey and the Philadelphia International Airport in Pennsylvania were the most affected. US Transportation Secretary Sean Duffy says this incident underscores the need for additional funding to modernize aging infrastructure and prevent disruptions like this in the future.
4: If we have redundant lines, in one a circuit went out and the other one construction crew cut our cable. These things happen and the consequence is dramatic. We need to redo the whole system so it is far more resilient than what we have today.
0: In your sporting news this morning, we're taking a look at motorsport, where the FIA's Formula One Commission has decided to shorten Grand Prix races next year in line with the power unit regulations to be introduced on fuel flow. Race distances will be reduced from 305 kilometers to 290 kilometers, a reduction

0: of 2 to 3 laps depending on the circuit. The commission has also changed the rules on the fixed 3-hour limitation of races impacted by rain interruptions, allowing greater flexibility to complete disrupted races. After a week off, F1 is back with the Azerbaijan Grand Prix this weekend. Finally, taking a look at your financial indicators for today, the dollar trades at R16.24 and the euro at R18.64. One British pound costs R21.74 and Bitcoin trades at $85,529. Gold sells at $4,336.47 a fine ounce, and Brent crude oil is quoted at $102.28 a barrel. Your top story in Helderberg FM News for 10 o'clock this morning. Business Leadership South Africa says the signing of the Public Service Commission Act into law last week represents a significant overhaul of the rules governing the country's civil service. In your weather forecast for today, a hot day in the Helderberg with Strand, Somerset West and Gordons Bay reaching a maximum of 29 degrees, Grabouw 28, Stellenbosch 31 and Cape Town 23 degrees. For Helderberg FM News, I'm Marlies du Plessis.
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0: Taking a look at your roads this morning, I've got backed up traffic mounting on the N2 across the traffic lights at Gans Shopping Centre, Gans Plaza and Victoria Street. You can expect some delays this morning, so please, if you can, find alternative routes. Otherwise, add some extra travel time to your journey. I've also got backed up traffic through Somerset West, Main Road Somerset West from Somerset Square Shopping Centre across Leon Viam area. That's the Lion Square Spa and all those sorts of areas across the Main Road Somerset West. And then between Andrews Pretoria Street and Rate Street this morning, I've also got some backed up traffic and delays. This is around the licensing department in Somerset West. This is like the pockets of congestion across Somerset West this morning that is causing some delays. Strand is free flowing, and in Gordons Bay through Mansfield Industria area, a little bit of backed up traffic this morning, but nothing major. The stationary vehicle on Solaris Pass has also been moved, so you shouldn't have any more issues on Solaris Pass this morning either. If I've missed something, please let me know. 021 100 6936. Looking outside of the Helderberg, a stationary vehicle on the N1 inbound with at the off-ramp to Durban Road, the left shoulder is obstructed. We've also got an obstruction on the N1 inbound at Robbie Avenue off-ramp. The left shoulder is closed this morning. Please be cautious in that area. Slow-moving traffic at Rhodes Drive. This is through Newlands area on the M3 southbound this morning, so please take that into account. And then a stationary vehicle on the N1 inbound at Old N1 Road off-ramp. The left shoulder is obstructed. If you're seeing anything else while you're out and about, please let me know. 021 100 6936. The roads are busy today, so I urge you to add extra travel time to your journey. Make sure you're sticking to the speed limits and keeping a safe following distance.
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0: Good morning. 8 minutes past 10 o'clock. You tune into Office Hours on this beautiful Tuesday morning. We welcome Theo Rix into studio for Silver and Gold Not Old, proudly brought to you by Blue Crane Funerals. And that's up next. In the meantime, some music from Sabrina Carpenter and Post Malone to keep you company. Don't go anywhere. We need you to vote on your golden oldie this morning, so stick around.

0: Glenn Miller, Seveskis, Vane, Fuerdit Rodriguez with I Wonder. 10 to 11, good morning. Welcome to Office Hours on this Tuesday morning. It's like basically a Thursday when you think about it. With a short week and all, you're almost at a beautiful bride day, public holiday. And if you were forward thinking enough, you would have taken Friday off, which means a long weekend ahead for you. In the meantime, this morning, though, good music still to come as we get to your news at the top of the hour. Some Harry Styles and Beatenberg. All in the mix.
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0: Helderberg FM is heading to the grounds, meet and deli. 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That's Wednesday from 9 a.m. to 12 p.m. Come say hello. The grounds, meat and deli. 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

It's Beatenberg, it's beauty like a tightened bow ahead of that Harry Styles with the sign of the times. That brings us to 11 o'clock this morning. Welcome to Office Hours as we step

0: says South Africa's own struggle is testament to the United Nations Charter's great promise and the possibilities of a multilateral system. He hosted a celebration of the charter in New York. Lamola says the current attacks on international law and multilateralism are part of a bigger crisis confronting humanity. He says the global financial architecture remains tilted in favor of wealthy nations.
1: African countries are underrepresented in institutions where decisions affecting our future are made. At any time when the world needs stronger international cooperation, the institution creators to protect peace and advance development are struggling to meet the moment. With less than 4 years until 2030, the Sustainable Development Goals remains out of reach.
0: Police have intensified efforts to pursue those who threaten the safety and security of women, children and other vulnerable persons. This follows the recent murders of 9 women in Ekurhuleni, Gauteng. Police spokesperson Amanda van Wyk says between 14 and 20 September under Operation Shanela 2, 17,270 suspects were arrested for various offences, including murder and drug trafficking. She says among those are 2 suspected serial rapists apprehended in KwaZulu-Natal.
2: This brings the total number of rape suspects arrested over the past 14 days to 352. Over and above these arrests, detectives traced 1,936 wanted suspects through intelligence-driven and targeted operations. 143 murder suspects were also apprehended. Eastern Cape arrested 32 of these suspects, Gauteng 31 and Mpumalanga 25.
0: Moving abroad to international news this morning, the G7 foreign ministers have called on Iran to end military support to Houthi forces in Yemen, saying this dangerous pattern of escalation risks undermining international trade and creating global instability. According to the United Nations, hostilities in Yemen have displaced at least 125,000 people since the start of this month. In a joint statement, the ministers of the UK, Canada, France, Germany, Italy, Japan and the United States have also called on the Houthis to immediately cease all military actions and attacks against civilian shipping. In your sporting news this morning, we're taking a look at rugby. Wallabies flanker Carlo Tizzano says facing the Springboks is the ultimate test and they are ready for the challenge. Australia have included uncapped Harry McLaughlin Phillips in the 34-man squad for Sunday's one-off test at the Optus Stadium in Perth. The Springboks beat Australia 30-12 during their last visit to the city in 2024. Tizzano says they will need to put on a better performance than they did against Argentina earlier this month.
3: It's another big step up. I think we're obviously going to have to lift a lot and there's a lot to work on, but I feel like we've made some awesome strides as a team, not only on the field but off the field as well. And I think everyone's really proud of each other of how we've handled our business, and obviously there's a lot more to work on as well, so I think that's really exciting.
0: Finally, taking a look at your financial indicators for today, the dollar trades at R16.27 and the euro at R18.65. One British pound costs R21.75 and Bitcoin trades at $85,342. Gold sells at $4,318.64 a fine ounce, and Brent crude oil is quoted at $102.61 a barrel. Your top story in Helderberg FM News for 11 o'clock this morning. Minister Lamola says attacks on international law and multilateralism are part of a bigger crisis confronting humanity. In your weather forecast for today, a partly cloudy but hot day in the Helderberg with Strand, Somerset West and Gordons Bay reaching a maximum of 29 degrees. Grabo 28, Stellenbosch 31 and Cape Town 23 degrees. For Helderberg FM News, I'm Arlise du Plessis.
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0: Taking a look at your roads this morning, there is significant delays on the N2 through the Helderberg. This is across traffic lights at Victoria Street, Gantz Plaza, Gantz Shopping Centre and over the bridge of Main Road Strand this morning. So please, if you can, find alternative routes and avoid the N2 within the Helderberg. I've got a little bit of back

0: Up traffic around the Strand Fire Station through George Park area this morning. Other than that, Strand and Gordon's Bay seem free flowing at the moment. No issues on Solari's Pass that I can see currently. If I have missed something though, please let me know. 021 100 6936. Looking outside of the Helderberg. On the N1 outbound, a stationary vehicle at Raby Avenue exit, that's the R43, the left shoulder is closed. A stationary vehicle on the N1 inbound at Voortrekker Street off-ramp. The left lane obstructed in that area as well. It is causing some delays. Then roadworks on the N1 inbound at Monte Vista Boulevard on the left shoulder there. So just drive carefully in that area. Moving to Newlands on the M3 northbound. Slow-moving traffic at Rhodes Drive this morning. And on the N1 inbound, roadworks at the R60 off-ramp. The right shoulder obstructed there. So just be careful of road workers. I've got another stationary vehicle on the N2 outbound at Muway Avenue. All lanes are open. And then in Goodwood on the N7, Jakes Gerwel Drive southbound, slow moving traffic at Voortrekker Road this morning. If you're seeing anything else while you're out and about, please let me know. 021 100 6936. It's busy on the roads today, so please add some extra travel time to your journey. Keep that safe following distance and stick to the speed limits. Remember to keep left and pass right this morning.
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0: Welcome to Office Hours. If you just joined us, you're in time for the third and final hour of the show. It's 7 minutes past 11 o'clock. My name is Marlies, and an absolute pleasure for me to be hanging out with you this morning. So thank you for choosing Helderberg FM. I've got great music coming your way that includes Natasha Bedingfield, Dominique Fike, some Vernon Barnard met Badul, and a little bit later on, Tiesto and Ava Max with The Motto. We're also taking a look at your community calendar. Lots happening this week, so we're going to dive into that and make sure that you've got everything you need in the diary should you want to have a nice full weekend. That and of course good music coming your way. You're welcome to connect with me on the WhatsApp line, 021 100 6936. Kicking us off for this hour is Sam Fender and Olivia Dean. This one's called Rain Me In.

0: Wyn en Barnard se bedoel bring ons na 22 minute na 11 toe voor dit Dominique Fike, Simone Lisa, goeiemôre, jy's ingeskakel op Office Hours. Besides a short week this week, it's going to be an interesting one tomorrow. Office Hours is out and about once again. How fun! We're heading out into the Helderberg, most specifically to the Grounds Meat and Deli, a brand new butchery opening up in Somerset West. We'll be in Caledon Street tomorrow morning from 9 a.m. till 12 p.m. I haven't seen it yet. I'm very excited. I've heard only good things about the brand new butchery in Somerset West. It's beautiful, great prices, and some beautiful specials up for grabs. So I'm going to give you all of the details and the lowdown about what you can expect tomorrow morning. So I urge you to please join me, not only by tuning in, we'll have lacquer music and good chats between 9 and 12, but also come visit me. I would love to see you, meet you, say hi, and show off a little bit of the Grounds Meat and Deli Butchery that is brand new, opened in Caledon Street in Somerset West only this last week. So it would be such a joy for you to join us there. It's just going to make the short week even more fun. You know what I'm saying? It's a really good week for us this week here on Office Hours, so I'm very excited about it. And that's where we'll be tomorrow, so things will sound a little bit different. And then we'll be back again to normal programming on Thursday, except it won't be normal programming because it's Heritage Day, and we'll have to celebrate that as much as we can. So it's a bit of a wonky week, but a fun one nonetheless, and I urge you to join me in the adventure of Office Hours this week between 9 and 12. I also invite you to stick around in the next few minutes. We'll not only have some news headlines, but we'll take a look at your community calendar with lots of exciting events and notices for you to take note of over this next week / 2 weeks. So please do stick around for that. You can connect with me on the WhatsApp line 021-100-6936.
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0: Tabon Bluely. Gluely, let me try that one again. Tabon Gluely with Unshakable. Ahead of that, Tiesto and Ava Max with The Motto. Welcome to Office Hours on this beautiful Tuesday morning. Sunshiny, warm outside, and we're basically midway through the short week, aren't we? It's wonderful this Tuesday. And it gets even better. I've got music coming your way from Fifth Harmony in just a few minutes, and we'll take a look at your community calendar. But first, some news headlines.
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0: Good morning. In your news headlines for 12 o'clock, criminal charges have been withdrawn against suspended National Police Commissioner Fani Masemola in the Pretoria Magistrates Court. He had been facing Public Finance Management Act charges linked to a 360 million rand SAPS Medicare 24 tender awarded to controversial businessman Vusi Muzi Kat Matlala. In some international news this morning, Paramount Skydance has settled with 12 US states, clearing the way for the completion of a 1.8 trillion rand merger with Warner Brothers. This will combine Paramount's film and television studios, CBS, and the Paramount Plus streamer with Warner's HBO, CNN, and other cable networks. And in your sporting news, we're taking a look at rugby. Wallabies flanker Carlo Tizzano says facing the Springboks is the ultimate test and they're ready for the challenge. Stay tuned for the full bulletin at 12 o'clock.
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0: It's Fifth Harmony with Work From Home. That brings us to 22 minutes until we reach 12 o'clock. Let's take a look at your community calendar, and we'll start out with the Somerset West Night Shelter's annual fundraising auction. It's the 10th annual auction hosted by the Night Shelter on Friday, the 2nd of October. The Somerset West Family Shelter is the only one of its kind in South Africa and keeping vulnerable families together to support them in the work that they do within our community. Join them on the 2nd of October at the Esteem Centre. If you'd like to get involved in the auction or you'd like to attend, please contact the Somerset West Night Shelter. You can email info@swnightshelter.org.za or give them a call on 021 851 4984. Then, happening on Heritage Day is a very unique installation in the Helderberg. Coachman's Cottage Museum is hosting their 19th exhibition on Heritage Day. A special feature this year is the history of the Khoi tribes who inhabited Somerset West and the Lowrands River Valley. The museum will display photographs, texts and artifacts from the Khoi and San era as it shaped the basin. A real Khoi hut will be constructed outside the museum as one of the display's standout features, and the event will run on Thursday from 10 a.m. till 3 p.m. Refreshments will be served free of charge and the public is invited to attend, including people from churches, schools and community organizations across the Helderberg. So that installation is on the corner of Andries Pretorius Street and Victoria Street in Somerset West this Thursday, the 24th of September, from 10 a.m. till 4 p.m. So something to do on your Heritage Day. And then the last thing that I have for you this morning is the Helderberg Harriers 4x4x4 relay race on the 26th of September, 7 a.m. till 12 p.m. at the Somerset West Rotary Club. A four-member team relay event for men's, women's and mixed groups, running as many 4 kilometer loops as you can in 4 hours. Girls and boys teams are also encouraged to enter. This is a family oriented event with a jumping castle and lots of activities for the kids. It's absolutely free, and if you'd like to join or you want some more information, contact Helderberg Harriers on 083-508-8505. And that's what I've got for you on the community calendar this morning. We'll take a look again on Thursday at everything that's taking place on Saturday, but this should hold you over until we meet again in studio on Thursday. A reminder that tomorrow is going to sound a bit different for office hours as we are out and about at the Grounds Meat and Deli Butchery in Somerset West. It's going to be lots of fun. Right now though, music from the Scissor Sisters coming your way, and then we'll hear from Christy Hansen. What's up on your daily date?
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0: Demelie Moore, daai gevoel, ons almal ken daai gevoel hier op Helderberg FM. One Direction was voor dit met Steal My Girl, ook haar Dua Lipa, Physical en Jamie Fine, If Anything's Left hier op Helderberg FM. 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

0: Robbie Williams with Candy on Helderberg FM. Before that, Tate McRae, Just Keep Watching. We're geluister na Wiesner met Mia Jay. 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
0: Good afternoon, I'm Christy Hansen with the news. We begin with the story making headlines this hour. Economist Thabi Leoka says South African motorists face record fuel prices next month. Central Energy Fund figures show 95 unleaded petrol's price could surge by R2.78 to R29.70 a litre, eclipsing June's record of R28.06. Diesel wholesale prices could hit R33.05, up R3, driven by Russian-Ukrainian war disruptions. Leoka warns higher transport costs will squeeze disposable incomes and fuel inflation, with Brent crude expected to fluctuate highly, rather hugely, amid volatility. Criminal charges have been withdrawn against suspended National Police Commissioner Fanny Masemola in the Pretoria Magistrates Court. He had been facing Public Finance Management Act charges linked to a R360 million SAPS Medicare 24 tender awarded to controversial businessman Vusimuzi Katmatlala. Masemola was suspended following the charges. The National Prosecuting Authority requested the withdrawal after reviewing the case and finding no reasonable prospects of a successful prosecution. It is now up to President Cyril Ramaphosa to decide if Masemola will be reinstated to his position. National Police spokesperson Nathlenda Matia says they cannot rule out more victims coming forward following the arrest of a senior officer in Sandton, Johannesburg.

0: confidentiality. We are quite serious with dealing decisively with GBVF within our ranks.
1: City Power has disconnected electricity to the Pan-African Parliament premises in Johannesburg over an outstanding municipal debt of 37.2 million rand. The latest payment of 50,000 rand was made last week. City Power spokesperson Isaac Mangena says the South African government is responsible for arrangements relating to PAP's accommodation, with the Department of Public Works historically responsible for rental payments. He says government institutions are not exempt from credit control measures.
2: Despite this payment, the account remains substantially in arrears. This is not the first time that the city had to take action against their premise over outstanding municipal debt following the incident in 2020. Where we disconnected the building as part of the operation involving customers with a combined outstanding debt of about 28 million rand owed by Pan African Parliament.
1: And finally, we take a look at the financial indicators. The dollar trades at 16 rand 25 cents and the euro at 18 rand 62 cents. One British pound costs 21 rand 71 cents and Bitcoin trades at $85,866. Gold sells at $4,312.70 a fine ounce, and Brent crude oil is quoted at $100.13 a barrel. Top story this hour, an economist says the Russian-Ukrainian war is driving the October fuel price surge. Let's take a look at the weather for tomorrow. A cloudy day in Cape Town as well as in Stellenbosch, with Cape Town a maximum of 18 degrees. Wind speeds between 10 and 20 kilometers an hour. In Stellenbosch, maximum 23, Grabouw 21, and the Helderberg a maximum of 21 degrees. 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

0: Dis Tasha Baxter met Fade to Black, ou bekende hier op Helderberg FM. Middag sê, my naam Christy, hoop het gaan so met baie goed met jou. 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Bly ingeskakel, ons gesels net hierna met JC de Jong, die stichter van The Burgeon Group. 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
0: 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The grounds meet and deli, tradition tastes better.
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0: Dis Elof met Biggie Chill hier op Helderberg FM voor James by Hold Back the River. Dis op die kop 1:30. Ons het nog vir jou lekker muziek tot 2:00 want ons weer vir die jongste nies. 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Maar nog so klomp mooi is wat ons gaan vat tot by 2:00 tot by die nies. Net die naaien van Tracer in Beatenburg.
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0: is Garth Taylor, Crocodile Tears, hier op Helleberg FM. 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
1: Is Christia Visser met Handgranaat. Ook gaan 5 Seconds of Summer met Young Blood hier op Helleberg FM. Ons gesels net hierna met Rochelle bykie, hoor wat sy doen alles vanmiddag in Jan Willem se plek tussen 3 en 6 afternoon drive. So bly ingeskakel daarvoor net hierna. But Helleberg FM is heading to the grounds meet and deli. 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The grounds meet and deli, tradition tastes better.
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0: Liam Kova with Worry C on your Subaru Afternoon Drive. Good afternoon. I hope you are having a fantastic Tuesday with this week being a short week. And I honestly hope that you maybe put in some leave for Friday so that you have that extra long and nice, you know, long weekend so we can rest. I think the end of year bite is happening and people are feeling the pinch towards the end of the year. But nonetheless, it is 3:30 and it is time for your news headlines.
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0: Good afternoon. I am Rushal Fanamarva with your news headlines at 3:30. The wife of controversial businessman Vusimusi Katmatlala Tsakane has been arrested in connection with an alleged fraudulent lease agreement. She was arrested by the Gauteng Political Killings Task Team following the arrest of Matlala's close associates. Self-proclaimed political fixer Brian Mokgotse has been denied bail for a fourth time by the Johannesburg Magistrates Court. He faces charges including defeating the ends of justice and perjury for allegedly staging a fake assassination attempt on himself in Vosloorus, Gauteng. The Motor Industry Staff Association has criticized the criminal justice system after Zimbabwean businessman Lawrence Mudzungunyame was released on a warning over alleged threats to kill women at a Sandton restaurant in Johannesburg. In rugby, Bulls head coach Johan Ackermann announced a touring squad of 26 players for Saturday's United Rugby Championship match against Zebre in Parma and next weekend's against Munster in Ireland. Stay tuned to Helderberg FM for the full bulletin at 4 o'clock.
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1: 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Good afternoon and welcome. This is your Subaru afternoon drive, and the Subaru is this Subaru has a new driver for today. If it sounds a little bit different, I'm standing in for Jan Willem Lotz. He will be back again tomorrow. If you don't know who I am Rochelle van der Merwe from your breakfast, your HFM breakfast team. So it's lovely for me to be keeping you company today and enjoy this beautiful hot Tuesday with you. What is going on with the weather? I know it's been a discussion point and a topic, but honestly, dis warm. It feels to me like we're just on the other side of I don't know where it's really, really hot. At this moment, it doesn't even feel to me like 29 or 28 degrees. It feels to me like 45. But I have got your clue ready for Guess the Cut. From the Grounds Meat and Deli. Guess the Cut is an amazing game that we are doing. You need to guess what cut are we talking about. So there are clues, and I'm first going to recap the clue from yesterday. But please don't tell Jan Willem, he doesn't need to know. So the clue from yesterday was coming from the hind quarter of the animal. This cut is easy to recognize by its perfect balance of fat and beef. Oh, wow. Okay. And today's clue is a little coarse salt and black pepper is all it really needs. Dis dit. A bikkie sout en a bikkie peper. Grove sout en peper en dis dit. Dan is daai stukkie bees of beef is dan baie gelukkig met a bikkie sout en peper. So, recap. Clue from yesterday, coming from the hind quarter of the animal, this cut is easy to recognize by its perfect balance of fat and beef. Today's clue, a little coarse salt and black pepper is all it really needs. The WhatsApp line is 0211006936. Let me know, guess. You need to guess which cut it is. If you're not there yet completely, remember tomorrow Jan Willem will give you another clue, and then on Thursday I will be giving you another clue, and on Friday we will let you know what piece of meat this is. So if you already have a clue or if you already have a suspicion, send it through on the WhatsApp line, let me know, and let's see, maybe not. Stay tuned for some great music coming your way. I'm going to give you that tip from the Grounds Meat and Deli a little bit later on as well, and then I will give you the clues again. Maybe you're trying to figure your head around it, you're trying to figure out what kind of cut it is. We know it's beef, so maybe go search for a map of a beef, if that is how you would call it, and then try and picture where you will put this. So some great music coming your way. Don't go anywhere. Stay tuned.
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0: A Maid, Hell or High Water featuring Luckinville, and just before that was John Billion with All Time Low on your Subaru Afternoon Drive. Good afternoon and welcome. I hope you are having a fantastic Tuesday. Well, I am enjoying myself. It is such an honor to be spending this afternoon with you. We are doing Guess the Cut and I am giving you the clues. I feel like I need to give you like more clues, but I can't. I only have two. I've got one from yesterday, which is coming from the hind quarter of the animal. This cut is easy to recognize by its perfect balance of fat and beef. And then the clue for today, a little coarse salt and black pepper is all it really needs. This is one of those cuts, you don't use marinade, you don't use funny things, you only use a little bit of coarse salt and black pepper, and this piece of meat is delicious. So let me know, send in your WhatsApps 021-100-6936. Let me know, so you know, take a guess. Or maybe you should wait for tomorrow's clue and Thursday's clue. Or if you maybe know and you want to take a chance, then send through your WhatsApp. It is about 8 minutes before four. Let's take a look at your traffic. Your traffic in the Helderberg at the moment, some slow moving traffic on the N2 outbound that is passing Strand Industria. And then also Victoria Street, some slow moving traffic from Strand in the direction towards the N2, as well as from Somerset West in the direction towards the N2, some slow moving traffic on Victoria Street. Outside of the Helderberg area, a stationary vehicle on the N1 outbound at the ramp from Winelands one stop, the left lane is closed. Stationary, then there's a slow moving traffic towards Milner Road in Rondebosch, that is at the M5 in a southbound direction. Stationary vehicle on the N1 outbound after the ramp from Klapmuts Road, that is the R44, the left shoulder is closed. On the N2 in Langa outbound, slow moving traffic towards Bunga Avenue. If you maybe know of anything else on the road, do let me know on the WhatsApp line 021-100-6936.
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2: The forecast says sunshine, but Mother Nature had other plans. Life changes, the weather turns, little voices in the back still hoping you'll say yes. And you do, because beneath you there's a different kind of certainty in every turn and every stretch of road ahead. 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

0: 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Don't go anywhere. I've got your news lined up right after this.
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0: Good afternoon, I am Rochelle van der Merwe with your news at 1 minute past four. Kat Matlala's wife is arrested for fraud. MISA condemns the release of a businessman accused of threatening to kill woman. And rugby, Ackerman announces the Bulls' 26-man touring squad for the United Rugby Championship openers. We start with the top story in this hour. The wife of controversial businessman Vusimusi Katmatlala Tsakane has been arrested in connection with an alleged fraudulent lease agreement. She was arrested by the Gauteng Political Killings Task Team following the arrest of Matlala's close associates. Tsakane is accused of falsifying bank statements to help secure a 95,000 rand lease for a Waterkloof Ridge mansion in Pretoria. The number of suspects arrested in the matter stands at four. Self-proclaimed political fixer Brown Mogotse has been denied bail for a fourth time by the Johannesburg Magistrate Court. He faces charges including defeating the ends of justice and perjury for allegedly staging a fake assassination attempt on himself in Vosloorus, Gauteng. Magistrate Annelien Tlape found Mogotse failed to provide a reliable and verifiable residential address. He was not a trustworthy applicant and was a flight risk.
4: The evidence in the initial bail application, together with his application on new facts, I found that there are no new facts. I'm of the view that the applicant is attempting to remedy the shortcomings of his previous bail application due to his inconsistent addresses.
0: The Motor Industry Staff Association has criticized the criminal justice system after Zimbabwean businessman Lawrence Mudzungunyame was released on a warning over alleged threats to kill women at a Sandton restaurant in Johannesburg. He is expected to appear in the Randburg Magistrate Court on 1 October. The association's Pakamile Khlube Majola says the decision raises serious concerns about the protection of women and the way threats of violence are handled.
5: A man who intimidated a journalist was detained immediately.

0: eastern Japan, killing 4 people and leaving 6 missing. Public broadcaster NHK says 3 people died in Shiba Prefecture and 1 in neighboring Kanagawa. Rescuers are searching for people feared trapped after landslides struck homes near Tokyo. The storm has moved northeast away from Japan, but flooding and landslide risks remain in some areas. About 45,000 households are without electricity, while more than 460 homes have been damaged. In sport news, rugby, the Bulls head coach Johan Akerman announced a touring squad of 26 players for Saturday's United Rugby Championship match against Zebre in Parma and next weekend's against Munster in Ireland. The Pretoria team's first home match will be against the Lions on the 10th of next month. Akerman says they want to hit the ground running to prevent risking playing catch-up following last season's 7-match losing streak. The squad includes Springbok fullback Willie Leroux, fly half Kerwin Bosch, and scrum halves Paul De Wet and Keegan Johannes. Taking a look at your financial indicators, the dollar trades at R16.23 and the euro at R18.61. One British pound costs R21.69 and Bitcoin trades at $85,962. Gold sells at $4,332.63 a fine ounce, and Brent crude oil is quoted at $99.32 a barrel. Your top story in this hour, Kat Matlala's wife is arrested for fraud. For Helderberg FM News, I am Rochelle van der Merwe.
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3: Wet roads, rough roads, roads you didn't expect. Subaru carries you through life's weather. Here's your forecast.
0: Taking a look at your weather for tomorrow in the Helderberg Basin, can expect a maximum of 21 with a minimum of 17 and wind speed of 16 kilometers per hour. We are also going to experience 80% humidity. In Grabouw, we can also expect a maximum of 21 with a minimum of 16. Stellenbosch 23.15, and in Cape Town we can expect a maximum of 18 with a minimum of 16.
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0: Good afternoon, I am Rochelle van der Merwe with your news headlines at 31 minutes past 5. Suspended Deputy National Police Commissioner Shadrach Sabia is expected back in the Randburg Magistrates Court on 29 September on charges of rape and sexual assault. The senior police officer is accused of raping an 18-year-old woman and sexually grooming a 16-year-old girl. The Board of Healthcare Funders supports the objective of keeping medical scheme contribution increases as low as possible, but says this cannot be achieved through contribution guidance alone. The Council for Medical Schemes recommended that contribution increases for the 2027 benefit year be anchored at 3.8%. Bold One South Africa has hit back at the DA's latest housing pledge for Cape Town, calling it too little too late. Mayoral candidate Jordan Hill Lewis unveiled a new affordable housing plan yesterday ahead of the local government elections. Russia has struck industrial sites across the southern, eastern and central Ukraine, killing 4 people and injuring 6, according to Ukrainian officials. Stay tuned to Helderberg FM for the full bulletin at 6 o'clock.
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0: 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Die verkeer in die Helderberg vanmiddag, stadige bewegende verkeer op Broadlands Road. Dit is daar verby Helderberg Park area en Tarantalplaas area in Strand. Broadway Boulevard verby die brandweerstasie in Strand en die bos area het redelike stadige bewegende verkeer. 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Op Main Road en op die M9 in Somerset West in die Somerset West CBD area is daar ook redelike stadige bewegende verkeer. 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

0: David Durman, old friend, net hier op jou Subaru Afternoon Drive. Goeiemiddag, as jy nou net ingeskakel en jy is so 'n bietjie laat vir jou Subaru Afternoon Drive. Ek sê amper vir jou, goodbye, maar moenie hartseer wees nie. Mika Alexander is volgende en sy het vir jou 'n lekker, lekker program wat nog na jou kant toe kom. Maar eers moet ek jou so 'n bietjie herinner, na die Helderberg FM span is heading to the grounds, meet and deli. Join us live this Wednesday, which is tomorrow, the 23rd of September, from 9 a.m. to 12 p.m. as we broadcast from the new Somerset West store at 47 Caledon Street in the old Michael's Arcade. Come meet the team, discover what's behind four generations of butchery tradition and see what the grounds, meat and deli has brought to the Helderberg. That's Wednesday from 9 a.m. to 12 p.m. Come say hello. The grounds, meat and deli. Tradition tastes better.
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0: Bulletproof on your Subaru afternoon drive. 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Hallo Mika.
1: Hallo. How's it going?
0: Dit gaan goed, dankie, met jou.
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1: Absolutely.
0: So, wat gebeur vanavond daar by Turn It Up? Kyk, ek probeer saam speel.
1: The game.
0: Yes, I try. And then sometimes I get it wrong and sometimes I get it right and then I'm very chuffed with myself.
1: Yeah.
0: Maar
1: I'm glad that you look forward to it.
0: Yes.
1: It's your little reward in the car. On your way home.
0: Yes.
1: You know?
0: Yes.
1: Make you feel good about yourself. Sometimes it's just that small thing.
0: Little wins.
1: Yes. I got it right today.
0: Yes. It's the same with Marlies. She does Cinema Cryptics.
1: Yes.
0: And then I literally sometimes...
1: I love that game.
0: I'll send a message in and I'll be like, is it this? And then she doesn't answer me. Or she does answer me.
1: Yeah.
0: Or, and then I'm like, usually on WhatsApp you as well. I'm like, is it this? You know? But yes, small wins.
1: I think maybe tonight there will be a small win for you, Helderberg. Let's see. Maybe you get it right today. Maybe you don't. Dun, dun, dun.
0: Are you going to give a clue though?
1: No, sometimes I do if I feel like it.
0: Maar jy voel nie vanaand as 'n clue nie.
1: Nee,
0: wat ek het genoeg clues vandag weggegee op jou Subaru afternoon drive. Enige iets anders, Mika, waar ons kan uitsien?
1: Listen, I'm going to have a studio guest this evening. Ooh. And I'm very excited. Bethe is going to be chilling with me in studio for an hour. We chatting music, how she started with music originally, and all about her brand new, I think it's an EP that she dropped called Amy. What's that about? Who Amy? Where's she at? Right, so all of that's coming up for you. And we're going to play some fun radio games. You know, I like to challenge my guests.
0: Yes.
1: With music knowledge, get them to sing a bit of karaoke on the air, or redo their own music in a cinematic style. You know, anything goes on the Turn It Up train. So I guess you'll have to stay tuned to find out.
0: Oh, definitely. 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
1: Yes, stay tuned.
0: Mika, mag jy 'n ongelooflike aand hê en ja, geniet jou guest en al julle shenanigans wat julle gaan aanvang.
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0: Ooh, kyk vir jou.
1: Look at me.
0: Well done.
1: Someone read Afrikaans dictionary.
0: Dis al dit vir my so lekker as saans met Wilnay van Rooyen. 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Of sy rik hierdie Afrikaans daai uit. Dan sê ek soos, oh, kyk vir jou.
1: It's you.
0: Ja.
1: 5-syllable words. Those are my favorite.
0: Yeah, beindruk my.
1: Yeah.
0: Yeah.
1: I always say, don't speak in 5-syllable words. I need the bullet points. I need the shortest.
0: Yeah, moglik kort.
1: Yes.
0: En moet ook nie te vinnig praat nie.
1: Exactly.
0: Ja, nee, ons wil nie dit hê nie. 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

0: Dodo Nioka met Yanama Neti Rupnia 3.6 FM in a circle with Sweat, also played for you right before that. And then right before then, I played you Joel Louis with Dominic Neal, Better Days. A big shout out to Rosh standing in for Jan Willem Lords this afternoon. And I hope you had a great time with her on your afternoon drive show. Right now, time for me to take over center stage. 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
0: Good evening, I'm Mika Alexander with your 6 o'clock news. We begin with the top story. Suspended Deputy National Police Commissioner Shadrach Sibiya is expected back in the Randburg Magistrate Court on the 29th of September on charges of rape and sexual assault. The senior police officer is accused of raping an 18-year-old woman and sexually grooming a 16-year-old girl. National Prosecuting Authorities Kaiser Kanyago says Sibiya will be held at Khosi Mampuru Correctional Centre.
4: The investigating officers have taken it upon themselves to protect the witnesses. There are still many other things that are happening at the moment, and we do not want a situation where we then alert about any other, because you might have heard that there might be other people who are working in cahoots to try and intimidate the witnesses.
0: The Board of Healthcare Funders supports the objective of keeping medical scheme contribution increases as low as possible, but says this cannot be achieved through contribution guidance alone. The Council for Medical Schemes recommended that contribution increases for the 2027 benefit year be anchored at 3.8%.
5: We have written to the Registrar calling for structural reforms to lower healthcare costs and make lower medical scheme contribution increases. The sustainable answer is a stronger healthcare system that prevents diseases, purchases healthcare better, and delivers better outcomes for every healthcare rand.
0: Bold One South Africa has hit back at the DA's latest housing pledge for Cape Town, calling it a little too late. Mayoral candidate Jordan Hill Lewis unveiled a new affordable housing plan yesterday ahead of the local government elections. However, bosses Roger Solomon says the numbers tell a different story, with just over 7,400 housing opportunities delivered across the Western Cape in the past year against a demand list of more than 490,000 households.
6: As a BOSA government, we will set a clear delivery target of at least 10,000 affordable homes and rental units every year, backed by deadlines to unlock the municipal land needed to build them. The next chapter of Cape Town must be about building homes, unlocking land, and delivering for the people who actually live here.
0: In financial indicators, the dollar trades at 16 rand 21 cents against the rand, the euro at 18 rand 57 cents. One British pound costs 21 rand 66 cents. Bitcoin trades at $86,218. Gold sells at $4,336.99 a fine ounce, and Brent crude oil quoted at $99.63 a barrel. And that is the end of this news bulletin, the story making headlines. Shadrach Sibiya will be held at Khosi Mampuru Correctional Centre after his court appearance. Let's have a quick look at the weather forecast for tomorrow. Maximum temperatures of 21 degrees can be expected in the Helderberg Basin. Grabouw and the Elgin Valley expect 21 degrees. If you're out in Stellenbosch tomorrow, expect a warm 23 degrees, and in Cape Town City, 18 degrees. For Helderberg FM's news and weather, I am Mika Alexander.
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Calvin Harris with Ellie Goulding, Miracle. Before that, 12 minutes after 6 o'clock this evening. Welcome to your Turn It Up show. My name is Mika. I'm with you, turning it up with you up until 9 o'clock this evening. So do join me. Stick around for the fun and the good times. Still coming up for you in this evening's program at 6:30, of course, the infamous game Flip It in Reverse. It's where I challenge your music knowledge and your listening skills all in one go. And then, of course, I also give you a traffic update right before we play that game as well. But in the music, we've got Fifth Harmony coming up for you with Work From Home. It's Will Lindley, Holding the Line, also coming up.

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0: It's Nick Jonas with Jealous on Helderberg FM 93.6. Miller Smith with Stranger right before that. 22 minutes after 6 o'clock right now. If you are driving and you have any traffic updates, please do get in contact with me as you are my eyes and ears out there. Our WhatsApp line in studio is 021-100-6936. Good evening. My name is Mika. I'm taking you through till 9 p.m. on your Turn It Up show. Traffic coming up for you right after this.
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0: By Blokman the Butcher kom kwaliteit, varsheid en uitstekende waarde eerste. 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Let's get you home safely and have a quick look at what's happening on the roads. On the N2 inbound, there is fire and smoke at the ramp to Roodebloem Road. The left lane is closed, expect delays. On the N2 outbound ramp from Borchards Quarry Road, there is a stationary vehicle in that area. On the R300 Mitchell's Plain southbound, queuing traffic can be expected, heading towards Stock Road. If you're currently driving in Rondebosch area, Kromboom Road, there is slow-moving traffic towards Jan Smuts Drive. Please take note on Muirway in Khayelitsha, protesting between Spine Road and Palmer Road is happening right now. The road is closed. You can expect delays and diversions as well. And on the R44 in Stellenbosch, queuing traffic entering central Stellenbosch area. If you have anything to report, our WhatsApp line in studio 021-100-6936. For Helderberg FM's traffic, I am Mika Alexander.
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2: Mel Smith played for you with Drive Safe featuring Niall Horan and the Chainsmokers with Roses. Before that, 28 minutes away from 7 o'clock, it's time to play Flip It in Reverse, the part of the show where I get to test your music knowledge and listening skills all in one go. So, tonight's Flip It in Reverse song, I'm wondering if you are familiar with the song, with the artist, and so that's getting me a bit nervous, but nevertheless, it is a very well-known song. Let's play Flip It in Reverse, and you tell me, who's this artist, what's the name of the track?

Who could it be? Who could this be? Any guesses right now? What's going through your head? Well, let me know. Join in on the fun and the conversation on WhatsApp on 021 100 6936. I'll play it for you one more time. Here it comes.

0: I'm very curious this evening if the Helderberg will guess this one correctly. I guess we'll find out in just a few moments. Stay tuned.
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It's Fifth Harmony, work from home. Yonita Duplessimi, that's a vibe. Netsuraki for did. I also played you Callum Scott with The Roots. That played for you. It's 12 minutes away from 7 o'clock. Welcome back. It's your Turn It Up show. My name is Mika. Thank you for joining me this evening. And most importantly, thanks for playing Turn It Up with me. Or Flip It in Reverse with me, rather. It's a fun little game we get to do right here between Monday and Thursdays. I usually start at about 6:30. Sometimes the music takes us to about 25:02. So yes, if you just pulled up, we are still playing. This is the snippet I played.

0: Yes, let's hear what Ben had to say.
1: Yeah, Mika, sorry. Hi, Ben. I just putting in a view.
0: No luck this evening. And then I got a WhatsApp here. Let me just see. This is from Peter. He said, "Miskien Green Day when September ends, or wake me up when September ends." And he's absolutely correct. You know what to do next. Let's turn it up.

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2: That was Will Lindley with Holding the Line. Connell Cruz with Pressure Makes Diamonds right here on Helderberg FM 93.6. Very good evening to you. If you just pulled up, welcome to the Turn It Up train. Joining me in studio right now, I've got the oh so lovely Beth. Welcome, Beth.
3: Hi, thank you so much.
2: Make some noise. I rented a crowd just for you.
3: I appreciate that.
2: Yeah. Beth pulled through to studio and she's hanging out with me up until about 8 o'clock. Beth, tell us a little bit about where you're from and when you started with music.
3: Sure thing. So I moved around a lot growing up, but yeah. I was born in Bloemfontein, mm-hmm. grew up there for a bit, moved around, and then I had most of my childhood in Johannesburg. And then I moved down to Cape Town as an adult after university, and I've been here since like age 23, I'd say.
2: Oh my goodness. Okay, so that was quite a big move, right? And what did you study on university?
3: I studied maths.
2: You did what?
3: I studied a Bachelor of Science in pure mathematics.
2: Okay, see, curveball, did not know that.
3: Very random.
2: I love that though. What is about math that intrigues you so much?
3: What I like about maths is that it's not definite. So I think in school, in high school, very much there's like a correct answer every time. Yeah. But you can have many different ways to arrive at the correct answer. And I really enjoyed finding those different pathways. I used to often sit with my math teacher after school and just talk about random things. And he was very kind to me as well. So when I got to university and I found out that like you can study maths as a degree, that was amazing. And university maths is very much about discovering new ways to get to the answer.
2: Wow.
3: So I just liked the open-endedness of it.

0: You joined me in studio, and you brought your friend with a big shout out to Anastasia.
1: Anastasia is the best.
0: She is the absolute best. She's helping Beth with content and just being bestie vibes, and all around a great soul. So we can have some fun this evening, Beth. Are you ready?
1: I am ready.
0: We're not just gonna get to know you. We want to know the story behind your single, right, Amy?
1: Yes.
0: Right. Who Amy? Where's she at? I thought you're bringing Amy.
1: So Amy actually doesn't exist.
0: Oh.
1: Everyone keeps asking who's Amy, but Amy's actually a poetic license, shall I say.
0: Poetic
1: it's a word
0: license.
1: Play on the phrase hey me.
0: Okay.
1: It's a letter to myself.
0: It's a letter to yourself. From math to music, you have to tell me how that connected. Or was were you always just both musically inclined and mathematically inclined as well?
1: I was always both.
0: Yeah.
1: I would say that maths and music is very alike, but I would say the majority of musicians hate math. However, the majority of mathematicians are artistic in some way. Like, every mathematician I've met is either an artist in visual arts or a dancer or a musician. There's a lot of similarities there, but I think you need to be open to finding them.
0: Wow. Oh my goodness. Listen, stay tuned and get in contact with me and Beth. She's chilling with me in studio on 021-100-6936. Let's get back to the music. Rema, Selena Gomez up next. 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
0: 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Here. Yeah.

0: That was Harry Styles with Aperture on Helderberg FM 93.6. Hi, welcome back. This is Beth. I am a singer-songwriter here in studio with Mika on Turn It Up.
1: Absolutely. Beautifully done. A back announcement from my guest in studio. Her name is Beth. Thank you for joining me, Beth.
0: Thank you.
1: Did you enjoy that?
0: I did. That was so fun.
1: That was fun, right? Yeah. Look at you being a radio presenter coming for my job, Beth. Beth is a singer-songwriter, and like she just mentioned, yes, she enjoys music. She enjoys mathematics. I also found out she is a dancer. Girl, talk to me about the dancing part of your life. When did you start dancing?
0: Ooh, so dancing, I'd say, has more a longer history with me than music, actually.
1: Really?
0: My parents met while ballroom dancing. Like, my mom was one of the dancers at her university's, like, dance school. And then my father's friends were like, you must go to the dance class. There's pretty girls there.
1: Oh, yeah.
0: And so then he went and he saw my mom and he's like, I'm gonna get that one. Anyways, they've been together for like 30 something years now. So,
1: and that is how manifestation works. Yeah. You see, you said it without a doubt. I love that. All right, so let's talk about Amy. Okay, and you also told me off air what Amy means, but that is your latest single.
0: Yes, so Amy is my latest single. It's dropping on streaming platforms on the 30th of October, but you might hear it on different radio stations before then. Mm-hmm. So Amy is my latest single. I've been working on it for, I'd say, 10 years, but like now it's actually finished.
1: I love that. Well, why was it? Was it laying in the vault for 10 years?
0: Or? I would say it was laying in the vault. I wrote it when I was a teenager, but like life happens, you know, it got in the way and like I didn't have the resources to actually make it into something big. So for a long time, it was just me and my guitar singing that song at like open mic nights.
1: Oh, that's beautiful. How personal was it to write lyrics about your own inner struggle?
0: It was pretty personal, shall I say. I've always written about things like that. I journal a lot. I think a lot of my lyrics come from journaling. And yeah, it was just a letter to myself. I think throughout the years, I found something that helps me heal a lot is to be able to speak to myself, to speak kindly to myself. Mm. And that's kind of where it came from.
1: Is there like a particular lyric in the video that really resonates with you or that you really love? What's your favorite? If you had to think, you can
0: sing. I think the part that resonates to me is the finding my way to light. It's in the choruses. It goes, finding my way to light.
1: Wow.
0: And it's such a, like, I think the song can seem hopeless when you listen to it, especially the verses. Or if you listen to it in a certain mindset, it can seem hopeless. But like, I like to put that one piece there because I don't think you just heal from mental health issues, but like you slowly find your way to light. You find your reason to keep going and just putting that in as a reminder that like the struggle isn't over.
1: Is it important to you to have that discussion with people or through your music rather?
0: I think it's very important. Like, I always say, even in my live performances, that I'm here to open up a discussion because that's what art does. It opens up a discussion and it makes you feel something. And that's what I want to do because, I mean, as a nation, we have a lot of issues that we don't talk about. We have a lot of issues that we do talk about. So I'm not even going to be upset about not talking about it because we talk. We do talk. We complain a lot.
1: All we do is talk.
0: Exactly. But one of the issues that I find we don't talk about, especially in youth, well, more in youth, but like people of color spaces, is mental health. And this is not spoken about really intergenerationally, but it's something we all struggle with. I mean, we come from a traumatic past as a country.
1: Right.
0: That doesn't just all go away the moment we fix the law, shall I say.
1: Yes.
0: Like, a lot of the issues are long-lasting and generational, and we can't just pretend it's not there. And I think we're at a space with the progression of science and media and just connection with each other that we can now open up this discussion and say there's a hurt here. How do we heal it on a societal level?
1: Wow, that is so beautiful. You really thought about this, and I can tell that you're very passionate about speaking about mental health. What has songwriting taught you about healing and self-compassion?
0: Songwriting, I think, has taught, like, robbed me of my perfectionism, shall I say.
1: Love that. Wow.
0: I'm not against perfectionism, but I feel that, like, a lot of the schooling systems we go through kind of encourage perfectionism.
1: Mm.
0: And while I don't think it's bad to strive for excellence, I do think it is an issue if you are doing that at the expense of your health, your mental health, your physical health. And I think the way that, like, life and work and school is set up is that you must sacrifice everything in honor of productivity.
1: Ooh,
0: yes. And people are at this point where we're measuring our self-worth against how productive we can be, and we're human beings, not human doings, you know.
1: There we go.
0: So I think it's so important, and songwriting robbed me of that, because when you write songs, you cannot try to be a perfectionist because your song will never come out. For years I was fixing the song, and it wasn't getting released. Now it's released. There's things that I want to change about the song. I can just make a part two.
1: You can.
0: It doesn't have to everything be figured out now. And I think songwriting taught me that I don't have to have my whole life figured out now. Like, I can have things be good enough that I'm happy. Mm. And then if something needs to change, I'll do better when I know better.
1: Absolutely. Well, stay tuned and lock in and join us on the conversation on 021-100-6936. You can also live stream heldebergfm.co.za. Right now, because Beth is just dropping gems, I had to find the appropriate song. I mean, the diamond that she is. If you could just see her.
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0: That was Jamie Lee Sexton.
1: Wild.
0: Sexton Wild, sorry.
1: That was Jamie Lee Sexton with Wild Electric. There we go.
0: Yes. Oops, I forgot the name of the song. We are at Helderberg FM 93.6. I'm Beth. I'm a singer-songwriter, and I'm here in studio with Mika for Turn It Up.
1: Woo woo! That's just how we do. Listen, Jamie Lee Sexton, she's a local vocal.
2: Oh.
1: Very, very interesting. And that she just dropped that song recently, Wild Electric. So it's also a new era for her. And I think, just given your vibe, I see a collaboration with someone like Jamie Lee Sexton.
0: I did quite like that song. I'd love to collaborate with her.
1: That sounds great. Throwing it out there to the universe, I would love my credit spot on the soundtrack if possible. Right, Beth joining me in studio, singer-songwriter, as you heard, but she's actually a woman of many talents. She's a dancer, she's a mathematician genius, she is a beautiful poet as well. I can call you a poet.
0: I guess so, yeah.
1: Yeah, you have a way with words and storytelling. You're a poet and you didn't even know it.
0: You're the poet.
1: You see what I did
0: there? I see
1: there.
0: What you're doing. Yeah, that's great.
1: Well, now we're going to see how good Beth actually knows songs. And if she's able to just sing a song on the spot if I just throw a word her way. Are you ready?
0: Okay, I'm ready.
1: All right, so you have 1 minute. I'm going to throw a random word your way. You sing any song in the world, one line.
0: Okay.
1: You ready?
0: I'm ready.
3: The game begins in 3, 2, 1.
1: Night.
0: Silent night.
1: Beautiful. Crazy.
0: Got me looking so crazy right now. Your love got me looking so crazy right now.
1: Home.
0: Home, where I know that I belong.
1: Ooh, money.
0: I came here to drop some money. Dropping all my money.
1: Hey, fire.
0: I keep giving you the fire. I'ma light it up under my control.
1: Wow, lonely.
0: Justin Bieber has a lonely song.
1: Almost. You wanna skip?
0: What if I had it all, nobody to call? That's just lonely. I'm so lonely.
1: Love that. All right, summer.
0: Oh no.
1: Diamond.
0: You're beautiful like diamonds in the sky.
1: That's just how we play it, babe. You did so well.
0: Oh, thank you so much.
1: How did you feel the game win?
0: I'm now thinking of a song with summer.
1: What is the song? What is the song?
0: Summer loving happens so fast.
1: Woo! Yeah. Listen, that voice, I mean, I cannot. Is your voice professionally trained or have you just sang your whole life?
0: I sang my whole life, but when I was like 24, I started taking vocal lessons, but by then I'd already been working as a singer. So it was only after I started singing professionally and then I realized I have a lot to learn. So I started like reaching out to different vocal coaches.
1: Okay. Talk to me about the very start of your career, really taking it seriously, because I'm sure there's someone out there right now that has an incredible song also in the vault, right? Lying there. They just need to dust off their guitar perhaps or just brush up on their singing. What advice would you give them to start?
0: I would say just start. Make it exist first. You can make it good later.
1: Oh,
0: I think that is the biggest thing, because like I said earlier, I think songwriting has cured me in a way of my perfectionism. But if you're worried about something being perfect, you're never gonna do it. Like, just do it badly. It's like, imagine a baby says, I'm not gonna get born until I can walk.
1: Oh, like, wow. Stop. I love this. I love this. I love how your mind works.
0: Thank you so much.
1: Yes, the comparison is, imagine if a baby said, I'm not going to be born if I can't walk first. That's what you're doing, basically.
0: Yeah.
1: But just letting your songs rot. So just start.
0: Just start. Like, even if it's bad, let it be bad. That's fine. You can learn from that. Like, so just because you create something that you don't think is like the best doesn't mean you're a bad artist. It just means you can improve.
1: It absolutely does. For people discovering Beth for the first time, what interesting fact would they need to know about you? Or give me three.
0: Three.
1: Because you're so interesting. I feel like there's more.
0: Yeah. Random things about me.
1: Random, yes.
0: I can speak Korean very random. So it's a very random skill I have. And something else. I am a firstborn. And... Another thing is that people always say that I'm shorter than what they expect. Like people that meet me from online,
1: yeah,
0: they're always like, I thought you were tall. I'm 160 centimeters. I don't want anyone meeting me and being like, oh my gosh, you're so short.
1: You're 3 centimeters taller than me. I'm very proud of you.
0: Thank you. I appreciate it. I grew them myself.
1: Yeah.
0: Thank
1: you.
0: Oh my goodness. All right.
1: You got me just giggling and just laughing because you're funny.
0: Thank you.
1: Just by nature, just your personality. I think you did great in the game.
0: Thank you so much.
1: Can you think of more words now, like for lonely? What were you trying to get at?
0: Lonely, I was thinking...
1: One less lonely girl, right?
0: Oh, it's gonna be one less lonely girl. I was thinking of that, like, lonely song by Justin Bieber. Yeah, I did get it.
1: You did?
0: Yeah.
1: Well, you technically did get it. All right, Beth, let's talk Amy again, right?
0: Yes.
1: There's so much things that I could ask you about the song. Firstly, we already covered who is Amy. She's not a real person, I know. Even me, I was surprised to find out. But it's more like a hey me,
0: yes,
1: like a calling, right?
0: Yes.
1: And we're finally going to listen to the song just because I can't wait any longer.
0: Mm.
1: So please introduce us to your official brand new single.
0: Yes, this is Amy, written by me, Beth. The fully drops on all streaming platforms on the 30th of October, but you can hear it on the radio before that. This is Amy.

0: It's Beth with Amy, officially on Helderberg FM 93.6. Beth, how did it feel hearing your song just being blasted in studio like that?
1: I love the way this feels. It feels great. Like, you know, when you make a song and you think like, oh my gosh, like maybe it could get somewhere, and then you actually hear it, that's like an insane feeling.
0: I mean, it's such a beautiful song. I really vibed with, firstly, who did you work with in studio?
1: I worked on production with Ibrahim Malam.
0: Yeah.
1: With that, like, he is a genius when it comes to sound. And
0: yeah,
1: I also worked with Clive. I forgot his name. Oh no. But yeah, I worked with the people from the Western Cape Arts Festival and Arriva Arts Foundation.
0: Fantastic.
1: From the Beyond Busking program, which was funded by the National Lotteries Commission. But
0: wow,
1: I worked with the team there as well when it came to developing the sound. And like,
0: yeah,
1: especially because this is not really a genre that we have. Like, yes, it's Afropop, but like emo Afropop is not really something that I've heard. So like, just trying to figure out how to create the sound that only really exists in my brain.
0: But that's what I'm trying to figure out. Okay, so did you play guitar on this? Or
1: yes, I played guitar. Mm-hmm. And then also a friend of mine, Gerard Hendricks, also played guitar on it as well.
0: Lovely.
1: Then we also, we layered, there's a lot of layering. So we layered like three guitars over each other. I think I recorded like five or six different vocal channels. And then also just to get a full sound, we added some synth beats when we were producing the thing.
0: Mm.
1: Also a bit of strings, a bit of things. I remember like telling them, yes, it's Afrobeats, but I want strings. Mm. And they were like, strings in Afrobeats? I'm like, I don't care, just put it in.
0: It sounds so good though.
1: Thank you.
0: Like, no one can recreate that, you know, that sound that you hear, but you managed to do it.
1: Yeah. No, it's taken a lot of practice, I think. I mean, I've been releasing original music since last year in August. And since then till now, I've like recorded quite a few songs, and I've also co-written for some other artists. And slowly you learn how to translate the sounds from in your head to on the computer, if that makes sense.
0: Oh my goodness. Well, we're going to be talking more to Beth about her career, and she's also going to be doing traffic for you real soon. Stay tuned.
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0: It's Dua Lipa training season on Helderberg FM 93.6. Right before that, Eric Pritz played for you with Call On Me. Now, do stay tuned. It is 3 minutes away from 8 o'clock. And Beth has got your traffic up next.
1: Hello, it's Beth with your traffic. On the N2 inbound, westbound, there's fire and smoke that is at the ramp to Rodebloem Road. The left lane is closed and you can expect delays. In Dunoon, on the N7 northbound, there's roadworks with traffic restrictions opposite Dunoon with one lane open. In Khayelitsha on Mew Way, there's protesting between Spine Road and Pama Road. The road is closed, so you can expect delays or diversions. In Hanover Park on Turf Hall Road, there's roadworks with traffic restrictions in the overall Hanover Park area. Thank you very much. And if you have any additional updates that you can provide to us, you can WhatsApp Helderberg FM 93.6 on the number 021-100-6936. Thank you so much. 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

0: It's 2 minutes after 8 o'clock. Kygo, Selena Gomez with... That's right. 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

0: And that was Ariana Grande with Thank You Next. This is Helderberg FM 93.6, and my name is Beth. I'm here in studio with Mika for Turn It Up.
1: Whoop whoop, that's just how it gets done. You are such a natural on the mic, ma'am. Radio presenting has to be now in the works for you eventually.
0: I think maybe. I do love talking a lot. I really do.
1: Yes, I see it for you. I mean, not you just killing every link. And I just throw it at her. That's what you don't know. The audience doesn't see me just being like, hey, Beth, 10 seconds. By the way, you back announcing. Yeah, that's what I do. Did you have fun this evening?
0: I had so much fun. It was a perfect end to the day.
1: Oh, wow. That's so special to me. Thank you for coming through all the way here in Somerset West. We are tucked away and surrounded by the beautiful Helderberg Mountains. But would you come back this side again?
0: I would.
1: Just explore
0: it. I have family this side.
1: Fantastic.
0: And I've got family like

0: worked on.
1: Yes.
0: Talk to me about the vision behind it, the concept, and how you executed when you shot.
1: Okay, so Amy was created the song and the music video as part of an artist development program called Beyond Busking. And we worked with the team there to kind of create as descriptive of a music video while trying something new, different to what I do, because I have music videos that are out already for my songs Enemy and Take Me There, which are on YouTube and streaming platforms. And if you notice, my music videos are very cinematic usually. I usually have like very extra music videos. I always say my name is Beth with an E because I'm extra.
0: Yeah.
1: But this one was something that was very subtle, very minimalist in a way where we looked at like focusing on the lyrics, focusing on the fact that it's a monologue. Mm-hmm. The song is a love letter to myself. And the music video we shot in Tokai Forest, it was just like me alone in the forest. That's what the vibe. The
0: it's
1: vision
0: creepy.
1: Was... Yeah, it's supposed to be creepy.
0: Okay.
1: Yeah.
0: But you want to haunt us.
1: I want to haunt the forest.
0: I love it.
1: Yes. So I was in the forest, but like it was a bit difficult because we're shooting in the forest. And we did shoot it in winter. And you know, winter's kind of gloomy. Mm-hmm. But the day we get there, it's so sunny and bright for some unknown reason. I'm like, I love the summer, but why today? And now we're there. Everyone is out with their little doggies. And right. like, I'm trying to be all sad and whatever in the forest. And there's a cute little dog. And he's like, woof, woof. And I'm aww. Like, oh my gosh, a dog.
0: And how can you be sad now?
1: Exactly. So there was a lot of laughs behind the scenes.
0: No.
1: There was a lot of... my phone died on set and I wanted to vlog the day, and then the person that I was with, his phone died too. I'm just like, okay, I guess we'll never know. We'll never know. But I really enjoyed working with the videographer. He was completely like, he's been in the game for a while. Mm-hmm. It's my first time working with someone that's been in the industry for that long. And yeah, it was such a fun adventure, shall I say. It's a very simple music video. My other music videos have been very extra, and I will continue to make extra music videos. Like, please don't think I'm settling down. No, it was just this one.
0: Please don't.
1: And yeah, but I think we leaned into the simplicity. Like, visually, I wanted to look the way it feels to read a book with no pictures.
0: I love that.
1: I want it to feel like you're watching that. I want to feel like you're watching the words happen. Mm-hmm. And let it sink in a very poetic way.
0: Damn.
1: And we looked at the forest, nature. I think we wanted to really encapture the feeling of I'm alone and this is something I'm speaking to myself.
0: Mm.
1: And finding a way to connect to myself.
0: Mm, well, I see how the haunting aspect comes into play. Visually already, it feels like basically your mind is
1: yes,
0: that forest then.
1: Exactly.
0: And it has all that room, but it doesn't.
1: Exactly.
0: Oh,
1: and the way the Tokai Forest is set up, it's like, it's not that big, but like when you stand in the middle of it and you look around, it looks as if the trees go on forever. And that's something I wanted to get. I wanted to get the idea. And all the trees are very identical. I don't know if it was planted that way. But like, I wanted the song already has a lot of echoing lyrics.
0: Yes.
1: And I wanted to feel like your thoughts are echoing when you listen to the song. And when you watch a music video, you must feel like you're standing in a brain of visually echoes.
0: That's exactly the vibe I got now. Just, you know, you mentioning the trees, they're in a certain particular order. Look at you, Beth. Wow. I'm kind of sad that you have to go.
1: Me too.
0: Please come back tomorrow. Do you want to join me again? Turn it up.
1: You know, I got plans tomorrow, but like, if you want to email my people one time, I would love to join you on another day.
0: We can definitely make that happen. Where can our listeners find you on social media?
1: So I'm on all social medias. I recently opened an X profile. I think I have 3 followers on X.
0: Yay.
1: But I appreciate all you 3 followers. Kay, Maggie, I know you guys by name.
0: Love.
1: But on Instagram and TikTok, I am there under Beth Wave. So that is spelled BETHE.WAV, Beth dot wave. And on Facebook and YouTube, you can find me under Beth B, which is BETHE space B. if you go onto any of my social medias, there will be a link for all my other social medias. And also, there's a hyperfollow link for Amy where you can pre-save and pre-order the song so that when it drops, you'll be one of the first to listen to it.
0: I mean, why not? It's such a fantastic track. And like you mentioned, it talks, it's a monologue to yourself.

0: itself. It's a conversation that I think all of us can relate to, that conversation that happens in your head and it feels cluttered. But you know what? The way the song came out, it's still like a dance vibe. It's still like a bop.
1: You know, I play the song, like I'm a dancer, right? A lot of my friends are dancers. I played the song for my friends and they started like shaking everything and dancing. I'm like, guys, this is a sad song. And they're like, whatever.
0: What do you mean?
1: Even like there's a part where the lyrics go, it's all crumbling down, right? My friend was busy dancing. She thought I was saying, como estas? She goes, okay, Latina mommy.
0: Shout out to said friend.
1: Shout out to Unati.
0: I love that. I love that your friends hype you up, firstly. You definitely deserve that. You're going places, girl. Whether it's dancing, poetry, being an author one day, speaker, voice actor, radio presenter, whatever you wish.
1: Thank you so much.
0: I feel like the world is your oyster and I really wish you all of the best. And please do come back whenever you visit the site again. Our doors are open and it's been wonderful just listening to your journey and your relationship with music and how you've built yourself up over the years.
1: Thank you so much. It's been lovely to be here and you are such a joy to be around, I must say.
0: Thank you. I appreciate that. What are you looking forward to this week? What's the highlight for you?
1: Oh, so I've got a live performance on Sunday evening in Hote Bay. Mm-hmm. You can find all the details on my social medias. But I will be singing there with a bunch of other artists who I love dearly, some of them. Others I haven't met yet. And I know it's going to just be amazing. But it's going to be in Hote Bay on Sunday. It's going to be at The Loft, which is 31 Harbour Road. And yeah, you guys can find all the details on my social media. There is also going to be a little link there where you can vote for your favorite performer and just vote for me, Beth.
0: You
1: vote
0: better. You heard
1: and
0: it.
1: You can buy tickets at the same link. So, yeah.
0: There we go. Beth.wave. That's where you can find her on social media. And also stream her latest single, Amy. You heard it here first on Helderberg FM. Right now, Beth, thank you for joining me. Thanks for coming all the way and just lighting up the studio this evening. It's been great having a co-presenter.
1: Yes, thank you. I've really enjoyed it. Thank you so much.
0: Fantastic. That's how we do. Stay tuned. This is Turn It Up on Helderberg FM.

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0: Ashley Cole, Palace of Dreams, Neon Dreams before that with It's All Good. And then I also played you Dido with Sand in My Shoes. That's how we are wrapping up this evening's Turn It Up show. Thank you so much. We had the best time in studio. Beth joined me for a guest presenting segment between just after 7 and then 8 o'clock. And let me tell you, she is such a vibe, such an incredible artist and very complex as well, which I absolutely love. So go and check her out on the socials if you haven't already followed her, beth.wave, and you can find her. She's a local vocal, she is lacquered, and she's got a few fun things coming up for her this year still. 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

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Cardiology is in the building. Bless me on a Tuesday. DKT winner. Because I'm a dog. Because I'm a student caliber. Because I'm a student caliber. Because I'm a student caliber. Because I'm a student caliber. Because I'm a student caliber. Because I'm a student caliber. Washing Soneka Manzi. It's the state of the week at where Molen Molen Molen Molen Motolet any day. 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

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Kamalen kubo. 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

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Ikubek Road between Boundary Road and Nisner Road. The work is scheduled to start on Wednesday, 23 September 2026, with visible work getting underway from Wednesday, 30 September 2026. The work will continue until Thursday, 5 November 2026, and will be undertaken between 7 p.m. and 5:30 a.m. Sundays to Fridays, including public holidays. 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